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1: Nard is supposed to be like my boy and my buddy. I'm so tired of supporting this giant loser who takes us nowhere. Why have we hitched our wagon to this dumb horse?
2: What?
1: He literally gets nothing done. 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I need somebody that I can make money off of. I can't make money off this stupid little...
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0: 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Are you ready, San Antonio? 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
2: Yes, it is another edition of Texas Tracks. I am Chris Cifuentes. This week we got Sons of Texas coming up. We got Otenki coming up, maybe Eden Burning from the archives. Pull out some God Sonic, pull out some Psycho Plague, and we'll kick it off with Inur. Leave Me Alone on Texas Tracks 99.5 KISS.

Celestial Descent. 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I'm Chris Fuentes. You might be thinking to yourself, man, I hear a lot of the same artist. Maybe the same songs on Texas Tracks. Well, that's because we're still rebuilding Texas Tracks. It's only a few months that it's been back. And I'd love to get more music. So if you could just email me your music, chris.sefuentes@cmg.com, or just go to my jock page. I don't even know how to spell my last name. So go do that. Send me your music. Make sure it's of quality. And we'll throw you on Texas Tracks. It's that easy. And if you got an EPK, that's even better. So we can talk about you and get to know you if you're a relatively new band. So there you go. I do have some Linwood and the Revival. Yes, Linwood King and the Revival. This is It's All Right on Texas Tracks. Kiss Rocks.

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Legacy at Dawn and their version of Radioactive from Imagine Dragons on Texas Tracks. I do love a great cover, by the way. Like last week, we played Nothing More's version of Nine Inch Nails Wearing This Together. Absolutely love it. The cop that pulled me over earlier this week absolutely loved it. Still gave me a ticket, though. Well, whatever. Eden Burning right now. This is If You Want Me on Texas Tracks, 99.5 KISS.

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Bat Allison, Mary on Texas Tracks, 99.5 KISS. I am Chris Fuentes. About to wrap things up for the week. Got Sons of Texas coming up. But first, from the archives again, this is God Sonic. 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
1: Before OnlyFans or anything, look up Melissa Midwest. 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
2: 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IMDb.
1: Just beep, beep, beep, beep.
2: 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Is it IMB? Or no, IMDb. Is that DD? 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No,
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2: Still to come on the program. AC/DC tickets. Still to come on the program. Your chance to fart on somebody. So we'll get to that. Imagine, like, I've never golfed, so I don't know what goes on at golf courses.
3: Debauchery.
4: Golf is what goes on at golf.
2: That's what it feels like. Feels like cigars, whiskey,
4: cards. Okay, correct.
2: Cart girls.
4: Correct.
2: The married men flirting with the cart girls.
4: Correct. Over-tipping.
2: But what about this woman? She's a cart girl. She's driving around, and she catches one of the guys peeing. And he waited until she was getting close so that he could do it.
5: You just had to take a pee, like, right in front of me. Huh?
2: You hear the guys in the background? They're all laughing.
6: Yeah, they're probably drunk.
5: I'm not supposed to look.
6: I turned my back.
5: So you pee in front of the cart girl?
6: Of course. I will pee over everyone if I have to.
5: In front of the cart girl?
6: I turned around.
5: That's crazy. You really saw me too. Yeah.
6: Did you not like that?
5: No.
2: The guy's like, do you not like that?
4: You don't want to watch?
2: That didn't get you going?
4: Yeah. What an idiot.
2: Gross.
4: He thought he had a plan in his head that backfired.
6: No, I don't. But I was like, turn that way and ping. I was going to turn towards you.
5: You know there's a restroom at the end of this hole, right?
6: Mm-hmm.
5: Okay.
6: No, I don't understand what's the problem.
5: Okay.
7: Why are you over here?
2: Okay, does he have a problem?
4: Does he have a problem?
2: He's the creep, right?
4: Yes, he's He waited for the cart. You don't pee in front of the cart girl.
2: He was trying.
4: Yes.
2: To... Right, make it so that the cart girl seemed like she was doing something wrong. She was doing her job. Now, is this common? Again, I don't know anything about golf. Do you guys just pee on the golf course?
4: Yeah, well...

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2: That men's brains were so awesome. We created what is called a toilet.
3: Mm-hmm.
2: So, you know, we're using a toilet.
3: Yeah.
2: Because we've gotten to that part of civilization that we have a toilet.
3: Yeah, and I mean, there are some bathrooms out there, but it's just easier to pee in the woods when you're looking for your ball that you just shanked.
4: Yeah.
3: Well, like, that's what golf is. What you don't do, though, and what I've never seen done before, is you pee in front of the cart girl. Oh. I've never seen that happen.
2: Panda goes, what's a toilet? There are some dudes out there that are like that.
3: I don't golf just for the wangs.
5: You better pray that a woman in your life is never treated like that.
4: What? Dude, what?
2: Whose side are you on?
3: I'm on the cart girl.
2: All right, Nard.
6: Cart girl, for sure.
2: Chris?
4: I'm all over the cart girl. Okay. I mean, on her side.
3: I mean, this guy, what an idiot.
4: Yeah, big idiot.
3: Like, he went way too far.
7: Why is she watching me?
4: Oh, no, he's the victim.
7: But why is she watching me then? What? Her job is to watch me pee when I'm faced the other way? Is my job...
3: He knows he missed
7: me. I don't give a f***. Is my job... Hold on. Is her job to watch me when I'm peeing?
2: Right, he's trying to make... himself the victim.
3: Yes, because he doesn't want to, you know.
4: It backfired.
3: It backfired.
4: Yeah.
2: Because he was laughing. Well, what's the big deal? Did you like it?
3: Yeah.
2: I mean, you don't say stuff like that.
3: And then flip it.
2: He should have been like, oh my gosh, I'm sorry that you saw me. I was trying to do it discreetly. I apologize. I was not trying for you to see it.
3: No, I'm 100% on the cart girl side.
7: 100 yards from here.
2: It's way different when a girl pees next to a car when she's leaving the bar.
3: No, same thing. Charge her.
2: No, you can't even see anything.
3: It's disgusting.
2: You guys find that hot?
3: Chris said that.
2: Nard, do you find that hot or are you still making airplanes?
3: Yeah, Chris, Nard usually is into that too.
2: Are you drinking water or coffee?
6: Water.
2: Okay, where's your bottle of water?
6: I forgot it.
3: No, that's why he's off.
2: Damn it.
4: He's making airplanes.
5: None of your business. None of your damn business. None of your damn business.
2: Now they're calling her ugly and a bitch.
4: Wow.
6: Yeah, they're entitled, guys.
7: You're not hot. You're ugly.
2: You're not hot and you're ugly.
4: This is no reason.
2: Now he's saying, I wouldn't want to show it to you anyways because you're not hot. Damn, dude.
4: This dude's an idiot.
2: Why are dudes so rude?
3: I mean, most of the time they're not.
2: This doesn't happen at golf courses?
3: I've never seen this.
2: You've never seen this?
3: I've never seen him pee in front of a cart girl and then attack the cart girl. No, I've never seen that. I've only seen cart girls, you know. Give you a beer, get a big tip.
2: Right, here you go. Here's a tip.
3: Yep.
2: You know what I think is kind of gross is that dudes will see a girl pee outside and then ask for her number.
3: Right. Now, you know.
2: What do you mean, what's wrong with that? The girl just peed outside and then the guy's like, oh man, she must be a free spirit. She's a freak. Let me get her phone number.
3: I will say there was one time when we first moved here, I went to a golf tournament where we had strippers for caddies, and I did get a mouth hug in the bathroom, but that was, you know. That was a different event, you know what I mean?
4: That didn't count.
2: Well, that was a station event.
3: Well, yeah, that was our old boss's like personal event or something. I don't know.
2: Well, that was just a welcome to the city.
3: It was. Literally, I thought it was a radio station event, but really it was just like me and him and like three of his buddies and then some strippers.
2: All right, but Derek, that was the city saying welcome.
3: Yeah. Yep.
2: But weren't you married?
6: Yeah, you threw a mouth hug in there somewhere.
3: Not when I first moved here.
6: Wait. What?
3: Timeline doesn't match
6: it. It doesn't.
2: Oh, that's funny. Oh, that's hilarious.
3: Hilarious.
2: Oh, man, that's hilarious. So funny.
3: It's over a decade old.
2: Oh, so I know. It's old news. Like,
3: yeah, what are you going to do?
2: This is a long time ago.
3: Yeah, tell her to do something about it.
2: Yeah. What you going to do about it?
3: Yeah, what are you going to do about it? Re-divorce? What?
2: So you said that Samuel L. Jackson said he was...

0: a better parent when he was on crack.
1: Yep.
0: So this wasn't cocaine. This is crack.
1: Well, he's cooking cocaine. That's crack, right? I think.
0: Yeah.
2: During my addiction, I tried to do everything, you know, to make sure she was cool. I mean, I would be downstairs in the kitchen. We had a brownstone. So it's like a four-story brownstone. She slept on like the third level. So if I was in the kitchen cooking cocaine and sitting there smoking it, I would smoke it. I'd take a hit and my brain would say, Zoe's choking in the covers. And I would like run
0: upstairs. Oh, so it made him hyper-vigilant. Yeah. He's like, hey, I got to check on my kid.
1: Right. So basically crack made him a better dad.
2: Okay, she's okay. Go back down the kitchen.
0: Right, if he hadn't been doing the cocaine and...
1: The kid still would have been fine.
0: Right, but he would have not checked on her.
1: Yep.
2: She's choking in the covers now. It's like, oh. So.
3: Do you regret it now? Like when you look back, do you feel
1: like imagine
3: regret
1: tweaking out.
0: Yeah.
1: And then you're also in charge of your little baby. But Derek, you're tweaking.
0: Do you know how many people
1: what
0: feel that marijuana, some sort of prescription pill, that there's, you know, mommy wine.
1: Yeah.
0: I'm a better mom when I'm drinking wine. I'm a better dad when I smoke weed.
1: We've been through this before. There are countless people that feel that they. Billy, this is the first time I've ever heard crack.
0: I work better when I'm high.
1: Yeah.
0: Yeah, I drive better when I'm high.
1: Uh-huh.
2: Oh, hell no. I was working out. I was on Stairmaster. I was in great shape. You know, I was just in the best shape addict you could ever, you know.
0: See the moms that are, they take the psychedelics, mushrooms and stuff
1: See, that was kind of crazy to me, too, when you're taking psychedelics.
0: Yeah, but I'm a better mother.
1: I don't know.
0: Look, I'm a wuss. I've never tried any drug. I don't want to, and it's too late for me. I'm not going to do it.
1: Yeah.
0: Like, my brain couldn't handle that.
1: Right, but I mean,
2: running up,
0: this guy,
2: down the
3: highest functioning addict ever.
2: I was going to work, had a job. I was working on Broadway. I was on Broadway.
0: Yeah, doing cocaine on Broadway.
1: Well, I think he lived in like a 4-story house. He also had a lot of money smoking crack.
0: I bet. Well, you can afford drugs when you're that rich.
1: Lots of drugs.
4: And crack is cheap, isn't it?
1: Well, he would cook the coke himself.
4: Oh, okay.
1: So he's buying the coke and then doing it.
0: Well, and that probably so he knew it was pure.
1: Yeah, I guess. I don't know how cocaine really works. When he says he smoked cocaine, I'm guessing that's crack. I don't know. I really don't know.
0: I don't know that much about drugs.
1: But I don't know that much about cocaine.
0: That there are people out there that feel that they're better parents. Even Adderall. Like I couldn't parent if I wasn't on Adderall.
1: That's me. Yeah,
0: or I couldn't parent if I didn't get high.
1: Yeah.
0: There are people that they will on their way home, right? Or they're going to go pick up their kids from daycare.
1: Uh-huh.
0: They get high before they get their kids from daycare because they're like, oh, I got to get high before I get my kid. Or there are parents that are like, oh, what's happening today? Oh, my kid has a school play. I got to get high. Or it's parent-teacher conferences. I got to get high before do that.
1: Okay, like, get off? Christ.
0: What do you mean? I wasn't talking about you.
1: Really? It feels personal.
0: Well, it shouldn't.
1: All right.
0: Yeah, I wasn't even looking at you when I said it.
1: All right, I got it.
0: Yeah, there's a lot of people that would get high.
1: Yeah.
0: Or drunk. Like, oh, no, I can't watch my kids do anything. I can't go to one of their sports games unless I'm drunk.
1: I mean, you could, like, kind of discreetly sometimes show up high, but, like, drunk is, that's a little tough.
0: I think there's a guy in our chat that says he's a better cook when he's high.
1: Yeah, I mean, that's facts. Believe him.
0: What do you do better when you're drunk or high?
5: I do driving a lot better when I'm...
4: Come on, man.
5: What?
0: He's so stupid.
5: You're
0: an
5: idiot. Like, how are you for real? What do you mean? He asked.
0: Oh, it's my fault.
5: You're tripping. I thought...
0: No, you said tripping, that you're drunk and high when you're driving. You don't think that's a problem?
5: Not high.
1: It's a big problem.
0: Oh, I see you're drunk,
5: not
0: huh?
5: High. Oh, my God. Just shut up, Nard. Just shut up.
1: That's crazy. Dude.
5: What are you guys, a cop?
1: What is wrong with you?
6: Hey, what are you guys, a cop?
1: What is wrong with
6: you? Are you going to arrest me?
0: Chris, what about you?
7: Oh, my God.
0: Drunk?
7: God.
0: Are you?
4: I get drunk a lot.
0: Yeah?
4: I used to be a better dad when I was drunk because I just didn't care what my kids did.
0: Right. Now feed them McDonald's or whatever.
4: Yeah, I'm starting to become a mean drunk and just like yelling at my kids.
0: Really? Okay. Why do you think? Hormonal shifts or something?
4: Maybe.
1: I think it's because kids are bullying him.
0: Oh, because they're making fun of you and stuff like that. And then when you get a little hammered, you get that liquid courage.
4: Yeah.
1: They pick on dad a little bit.
4: Yeah, they do.
1: Yeah, and there's two of them.
4: Uh-huh.
1: So that's even, you know, that's tough.
5: He's going to get his ass kicked.
4: Stay in Florida.
1: He's going to get his ass kicked.
5: He is.
1: I think you're going to get your ass kicked.
5: You guys think I'm going to get
1: You're going to get your ass kicked before he gets his ass kicked.
5: He's eventually going to because my kid's older, obviously.
1: I know, but
5: you're going to get your ass kicked eventually.
1: I don't think so.
5: With two boys?
0: No, is your kid as tall as you yet?
5: No. No.
0: No, you don't think he'll reach your height?
5: We'll probably be about the same height, most likely.
0: Maybe?
5: Yeah, for sure. I think so.
0: Okay, well, that's good.
5: Yeah. He's taller than his mom.
1: I love how Nard still like bows up to his kid. Ever since we told Nard that one day he's going to get his ass whooped by his son, Nard's just like trying his son.
0: No, he's been training to fight his son.
1: Oh, he's like, you want some of this now? You want some of this?
5: I'm ready.
1: No. Yeah, for real though.
0: Nard's not training to get women. He's training to beat his son's ass.
5: Hell yeah, I am.
1: His son will get a little bit of lip and Nard will be like, you want some?
5: Yeah, I put him in the trash can already.
1: You ready for this? You want some?
0: In the trash can.
5: Yeah, I flipped him over. About
0: when?
1: Yeah.
5: This was like a couple months ago.
1: Like, see what I'm saying?
5: We were coming out of a restaurant or something.
0: So it wasn't even his own trash can. That's like
1: crazy.
0: A restaurant trash can.
5: Yeah. And then he started lipping off. I'm like, bent. And I
1: and you put him in a trash can.
5: Yeah, I put him up over my shoulder and I put him in the trash can. I'm like, now what?
1: Dude, you have to stop doing that.
5: No way.
1: We just talk crap. We talk crap on the show. That's it. Ever since we've said
5: that. He's not on the show. He talks
1: crap. I know. But ever since we've said that, though, you've gotten so aggressive. You're like, you know what? They're right. He's trying.
0: That's right. That's right. I'm going to have to fight him.
5: Yeah.
1: Like, we're just kidding.
5: Got to let him know.
1: We're just kidding.
5: All right.
0: It's just a joke.
1: We're just making jokes.
0: We're having a little fun here.
1: Yeah.
5: I'm just kidding.
1: Dude, no, you're not. You put him in a real trash can outside of a restaurant. You know what kind of crap was in that trash can?
0: That was a pretty detailed story.
1: That trash can had to be disgusting.
5: Well, it'll learn him.
1: It'll learn him.
0: All right, your chance to fart on somebody. 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
0: Coming up, AC/DC tickets. What a fun show to go see.
1: We'll see.
0: All the good concerts are the dudes that are like in their 70s and 80s.
4: Yeah. Yeah.
1: Yeah, there's some concerning AC/DC video out there, but
0: yeah, it's fine. They say the same thing about Bon Jovi.
1: Yeah.
0: That he's lost his voice. Look, I would still go see Motley Crue, and that guy can't sing. He's fat as hell.
4: Yeah, he got so fat.
1: Hell yeah.
0: He looks so inflamed.
1: It's crazy to be a lead singer and be that fat.
4: Yeah.
0: All he does is... and then he just holds the microphone out and he gets everybody else to sing.
1: Yep.
0: That's all you hear. Oh, it's terrible.
1: Yeah, they got to keep it going.
0: Girls, girls, girls.
4: Vince Neil. Neil.
0: And then, yeah, Vince Meal is what they were calling
1: Vince
0: him.
1: Vince Meal is what they... Fat. Oh, no, that was his nickname?
0: Yeah, Vince Meal.
1: Man.
0: And then you have David Lee Roth, who's still trying to be sexy and dance for the ladies.
4: This guy.
1: Hmm.
4: He's like the rock world's Nard.
0: Little
1: David
0: bit.
1: Lee
4: just
1: Roth?
4: Trying to be out there, you know, doing all the young stuff. He's like 90.
1: For sure.
0: He's still wearing leather. Yeah. Mm-hmm. Still Dave. Has his chest hair showing.
1: Yeah.
0: Yeah, and, you know, what was some of the... Everybody, jump! And except his feet don't leave the ground.
4: he just tiptoes real quick.
0: Now jump!
1: Oh, man.
0: I was talking to you. You gotta jump. I can't.
1: I used to be able to jump.
0: Now just get up. He can't get up. Now everybody get up.
1: Yeah. Oh, man.
0: Yeah, that's what happens.
1: It is.
0: Father Time will whoop your ass.
4: Yep.
1: It's undefeated.
0: Yeah. The difference is these guys still are in the spotlight, so you're watching Father Time beat their ass.
1: Mm-hmm.
0: A lot of times people will just go away, right? And it's like, oh, what happened? I don't know. You just, you know.
1: Yeah.
0: That Gene Hackman guy, he was an actor, right? He recently died.
1: Mm-hmm.
0: And he just went away. He was like, look, that's it.
4: Yeah.
0: Just went away.
4: Bow out.
0: Jack Nicholson, that actor.
1: Yeah.
0: He just kind of goes away, becomes a recluse. You don't see him anymore.
1: Nope. Never.
0: But these rockers. But I have read a lot of good information on that the reason these guys live so long is that music and performing music helps you live longer.
1: I believe it.
0: Keeps them young. Oh, keeps them sharp. Yeah.
1: Shows are still cool because, like, show production is only, like, you know, technology and everything's gotten better. So, like, shows are...
4: Yeah, it's all lights and video.
1: Yeah, well, it's cool.
0: Mick Jagger is, what, 80-some years old? 81, yeah. 82, somewhere
4: Keith
0: around
4: Richards
0: there?
4: Richards, too, yeah.
1: Mm-hmm.
0: And that dude, he goes crazy on stage, running around.
1: Yep.
0: And they don't stop. They perform the whole time. Now, they have, like... like creative breaks in their concert.
1: Oh, okay.
0: But they're still going for two plus hours.
1: Putting on a show.
0: They are. People pay big money to go see them. I mean, look at Garth Brooks. I wonder how that concert's going to go. He's doing a big, huge concert.
1: Yeah.
0: Wonder how that one's going to go.
1: Yeah, he just...
0: We lose you, Nard, and we're talking music
1: Garth
0: over
1: Brooks
0: here.
1: Too.
0: We lost
1: John. This is... It's been a big month for Garth Brooks because Tom Segura is like getting divorced, and remember Tom Segura had the whole Garth Brooks is a serial killer angle,
0: yeah,
1: and now it's like, you know, karma. That's a bitch. Garth Brooks is celebrating Tom Segura's divorce.
0: I'm sure. I can't believe Tom Segura is only 47.
1: Yeah,
4: I know.
1: I can't believe Tom Segura has always been rich.
0: Always,
1: because just he's like. You know, he doesn't look like he was a rich kid. He looked like he was a fat, ugly kid.
0: No, he's never wondered what it was like to, you know, oh, I got to worry about my next meal
1: which
0: or
1: doesn't,
0: I don't have gas in my car.
1: Which now makes his bit, you know, even more rude that he is so like, I thought he was always bragging about his money because he just got some.
0: No, he's a comedian,
1: he's
0: by the way.
1: He's always had money.
0: Don't know.
1: So when he's calling people poor, he means it.
0: Yeah. Like what it. Was the thing that he said poor people use? Was it napkins or something weird?
1: Something, I forget.
0: Something obscure that he was like, oh, that's what poor people use.
1: Oh, you're poor? That's his whole thing. It's,
0: I
1: oh,
0: forget
1: well,
0: what it is.
1: You're poor.
0: I can't even remember what it is.
1: Yeah, I know it was something stupid like that. Ketchup, maybe? I don't know.
0: There's another thing. If you don't have dinner reservations, you're poor.
1: Yeah, right.
0: Meaning, like, if you eat anywhere where the
1: they don't have dinner reservations,
0: a reservation, you're poor.
1: No, and he's not wrong. Like, I am poor.
4: Or like, he can spot somebody that got bumped up to first class. They didn't buy it.
1: Oh,
4: like,
1: yeah, yeah.
4: Like, you can sit there.
0: Well, yeah, because they're going, woo, give me another.
1: Here's the thing is.
0: They're not very relaxed, and they got a big smile on their face.
1: Yes, and it used to make me laugh. I used to find it hilarious until I learned that he's always been rich. And then I was like, oh, that's not as funny. Like, this guy's just a douchebag. It might make it even funnier, honestly. If I really think about it.
0: That Ricky Martin can still dance like he's 20. How old is Ricky Martin? 54?
1: You can bring up Ricky Martin?
0: They are in the chat. They're
1: that's
0: saying he
1: crazy,
0: can still
1: dog.
0: Dance.
1: That's crazy.
0: So how old is Ricky Martin?
4: He is 54. Yeah.
0: 54 years old. So he can still dance.
1: I bet.
0: Still gets his boogie on.
1: And his booty.
0: Yeah, I bet. You know what, though? If you're a gay guy, I mean, Ricky Martin probably gets the best male booty in the world.
1: I mean,
0: he probably does. Oh, look at this guy. This dude probably gets the soccer players get the hottest women in the world.
1: Uh-huh.
0: If you're Ricky Martin, you get the hottest man's ass in the world.
1: Man, that man's ass must be just cream of the crop.
0: Nah, it's filet mignon.
1: Mm-hmm.
0: It's the best.
1: Yeah, I bet it is.
0: He gets the best beef.
1: I'm happy for him.
0: No, think about that. If you were a gay man, think of all, you would get the hot dudes.
5: I feel like I wouldn't get
0: think you would get the hotter dudes than you can get girls.
4: Yeah.
5: I don't think
4: 100%.
5: So.
0: I mean, if there's ever been kind of a reason for you to go gay.
5: There's no reason to go gay.
1: If Nar was gay, he'd be getting gay trains ran on him.
5: Not going gay.
4: Yeah, he would.
1: He would.
0: You know, what's that one song? Gone Country. Isn't that like Alan Jackson?
1: Something like that.
0: Yeah. Nar, you just gone gay.
5: I
0: think you got to admit, though, you would get you get way hotter dudes than you can get chicks.
5: I don't think so.
1: Derek, he'd be getting his back blown out.
4: Yeah, you would.
0: Getting your,
4: it's something to think about, Nard.
5: Nothing to think about. No.
1: No, it was wash rags.
0: Yeah, that's what it was, not napkins.
1: You use those, you're poor. A wash rag.
0: Dude, you'd be getting your teeth rattled if you were gay.
4: Oh, yeah, you would.
0: What are you supposed to use if you don't use a wash rag?
1: I guess your hand?
0: I guess.
1: I don't know.
0: Or someone comes there and
1: he's right to it for you. You just say wash rag. If you use wash rag, you're poor. Well, Nard, it must be nice.
0: You go out this weekend and see what kind of women you could get to talk to you, and then go out and see what kind of dudes. Right? I bet you get hotter dudes. I promise you. You'd be so much happier. Because you're always complaining that you haven't got any booty.
5: Yeah, I'm good with not having any booty.
1: Are you?
5: Yeah, I am.
0: Get out there,
5: bud. I'm not going gay.
1: You almost started crying the other day.
0: He did.
1: Well, I haven't had it in March.
5: Yeah, it's been a while.
0: All right, we got to do this.
6: It's time to play. Who do you want to fart on? Got an ex, neighbor, family member, former friend? Call in now. 1-855-FU-BILLY. 1-855-FU-BILLY. And tell us who you want to fart on.
0: Kay Breezy in the chat, she goes, a lot of white people don't use wash rags.
1: I mean, a lot of white people don't. But I guess. Maybe that's true.
0: I don't know. You just use a towel, right?
1: No, you put the soap on the wash rag and then you rub you wash your body with it.
0: Oh, I don't use a wash rag.
1: Yeah, that's what wash rags are used for.
0: Oh, really? You just use your
1: hand. Thought they were used to dry you off? What are you, Stuart Little?
0: I didn't know what you would use. Use it on your face to dry off your face? I don't know.
1: Okay, all right. Yeah, no. Use it to wash. To wash.
0: You know, in your guest sink, there's a little...
1: You put the bar of soap in the wash rag, and then you rub it around, and it gets all soapy, and then you rub your body down.
0: There's some people that say bars of soap are poor.
1: I've heard bars of soap are the only real soap.
0: That's
1: like
0: what
1: the stuff
0: I prefer.
1: In the bottle is not real soap.
0: I prefer a bar of soap.
1: Yeah.
4: Yeah.
0: All right, who do you want to fart on? What's up, Delgado? Who do you want to fart on? Now, for the best fart, I do have AC/DC tickets.
7: Hey, man, I want to fart on two co-workers. The first one, his name is Ernest. He goes by ER. That dude got his period last Friday, couldn't finish his route, so I had to do the PM route for him.
0: Oh,
7: the way
0: man.
7: I see it, he owes me half of his paycheck. Nice. And the second co-worker... his name is Daniel. He, it's his last day today. He put in his 2 weeks notice. Suppose he wants to be his own boss. I think he wants to work for Uber Eats.
0: Work for Uber Eats. Did you see that restaurants are pushing back and they don't like the food delivery stuff?
1: I bet.
0: They don't like...
1: it's a pain in the ass for them.
0: The Uber Eats. And what's the other one?
4: DoorDash.
1: And they don't like they're getting squeezed by like all these delivery companies, you know?
0: Well,
1: they're losing money on that.
0: I would imagine that it raises the person's price so high.
1: Absolutely.
0: To get that delivered. What's up, Frankie?
8: Hello?
0: What's up, buddy? Who do you want to fart on?
8: Hey, good morning. I want to fart on my coworker.
0: Can't use last names. I'm sorry, bud. Let's go to Dan. Yes, Dan, who would you like to fart on?
9: Hey, man, I want to fart on Nard.
0: What did Nard do today?
5: What did I do?
9: Because the only time he's happy or laughing is when Derek is making fun of his wife.
1: Yeah, right. I know. That is true.
0: The only time Nard gets any sort of happiness on this show is when Derek's making fun of his own wife.
5: I don't think so.
1: Yeah.
0: Dan, you heard it, right?
1: Dan can't see it. He can't even see the show.
0: All he can do is hear it.
1: So his hearing is on a different level.
0: He's got spider ears.
1: Yeah. He knows.
10: That's all he's saying.
0: All right. Well, thank
1: you,
0: Dan.
1: My wife notices that, too.
5: What?
1: Pisses her off.
0: Let's go to T. Dan.
11: Yes, sir. I want to fart on Derek.
1: Why?
11: Because you didn't tell me to meet you at Arby's the last 2 mornings in a row.
0: Yeah,
1: man.
0: I go
1: alone.
0: That's something he likes to do in private.
1: I do not like...
0: Arby's is like pooping for Derek.
1: Okay.
0: He likes to do it in private. Nobody around. Any kind of eating, Billy? Nobody to watch him. That's his mistress.
1: I just can't wait to die.
0: His Arby's. What's up, Spencer?
12: I want to fart on my boss, Cade, for farting on us all the time in the morning.
0: Oh, yeah, that's so rude. All right, big fart. Derek, when you have Arby's and Dairy Queen, do you call that a threesome? No? All right, tough room today. Let's go to Nick. Yes, Nick. Yes, Nick.
1: Just a douchebag.
0: Yes, go ahead, Nick.
13: Oh, yeah, I like to fart on my brother.
0: All right, what did your brother do?
13: Well, I woke up this morning to get ready for work, and he was passed out drunk in the restroom.
1: That's a hell of a night.
13: Banging on the door for like 45 minutes.
1: Dude.
0: Damn.
1: Pass out, man, that is... What was it, Thursday? I guess Thursday is a big drinking night.
0: It is huge. Yeah. It's the least expensive drinking night, as a lot of people have specials.
1: Oh, nice.
0: So, is it Adriano?
14: Hello?
0: Yeah,
1: sure.
0: Adriano?
14: Adriano. Yeah, no, Adriano.
0: All right. Yeah, what do you got, buddy?
14: Hey, I want to fart on my coworkers. They're leaving the company. And also to the guy that called in today, a big, juicy fart for them.
0: Okay, here's a big fart. Nothing rising to that occasion of AC/DC tickets.
1: Not yet.
0: Where's the people that are farting on their kids, farting on their grandma? Did you see, there's this funny video.
1: Huh.
0: It's a grandma compilation of people trolling their grandmas. And one, she's got like some sort of thing in her hand that she was angry because her grandkids would come up to her and just fart on her because she'd have her coffee cup right there. And they'd fart on her coffee? And she's just staring at the birds and stuff. And then he'd just slowly bring his butt and then fart right on her coffee cup and right in grandma's face. She's like, all right, I'm going to swat you, but don't you fart on me.
1: It's a new age.
0: And she can't get up to, you know, she's a grandma, so she can't move as fast. So she's just sitting in this fart.
1: Did you ever think there'd be a time where you're trolling grandparents?
0: I never thought there would be a time where grandmas were getting their heads farted on.
1: I didn't either.
0: And there's videos made. Used to be, oh, we're going to grandma's house, right? Mm-hmm. And you get a Werther's. You might get a Twinkie.
1: Yeah.
0: Right? You might get some sort of stale cookie that she has where it's been, you know, expired 2 years ago. She's like, let me make you Kool-Aid.
1: You're never making grandma the butt of a joke.
0: You never, hey, get your phone out and let's fart on grandma's head.
1: Yeah.
0: It's funny, though.
1: It is funny, but I do feel bad for grandparents.
0: What's up, Lana?
1: Oh, God.
0: We can't do that.
1: Oh, God.
0: We can't fire. We can't. No last names, no businesses. Yeah. If I did that, I mean.
1: Dude, it would be. Oh, my God. Yeah. This bit. Yeah.
0: And yeah. I don't know. Just. You could have been your fault, too.
1: It could have been. Yep.
0: I can't do that. What's up, Johnny? Johnny?
15: Yeah.
0: What's up, buddy?
15: Hello?
0: Yes. What is it wrong? Like when I say hello, like we're on the air.
1: I'm not sure.
0: What's our disconnect? I'm not clicking with the audience today. Johnny, are you there, buddy? I'm still not clicking. All right, what do you got?
15: I want to fart on my wife.
0: Okay, I like that. I like where this is going. This is worth it. All right. What did your wife do?
15: She hasn't given me boo-boo in 2 months.
1: Damn. Oh, 2 months.
0: Now, hold on.
15: And she be famous.
0: Does boo-boo mean back door or is boo-boo front door?
15: Both.
1: Okay. Both, just sex.
5: And no mouth hugs at all?
0: Yeah, not.
15: No, not even that.
0: Oh. No?
1: 2 months?
0: Why? What is the excuse?
1: Sir,
0: what's the excuse?
1: 2 months ago was May.
0: You should be able to null and void.
15: Dude,
2: period every time.
0: She's on her period?
2: Yeah, that's what she says.
1: For 2 months?
0: Yeah. 60-day period.
1: What? Yeah. She'd be dead.
0: Okay, so she just says that she's on her period?
2: Yep.
0: Have you asked for proof?
1: Well, you can smell it, probably.
0: I smell the iron.
1: Ironborn.
0: That sucks.
1: What's dead may never die.
0: After 30 days, is it even your wife? If there's not a medical
1: that's a great
0: issue.
1: Question.
0: If there's no medical issue, she's not with child.
1: Mm-hmm.
0: There's no reason. She's a healthy woman, and she hasn't given you, as you described it, as boo-boo for 30 days, but yours is 60 days. After that 30-day mark, is it even your wife anymore?
2: I always tell her she's my roommate.
0: That's what it feels like.
1: Oh. This guy called in to fart on her, and we're like, is that even your wife?
2: Yeah. she says, because I don't take a bath fast enough.
0: What? Oh, you don't take a bath fast enough so she falls asleep?
1: Huh.
2: Yep.
0: Yeah, that's a good,
5: you don't
0: good
5: test
0: excuse.
5: You that theory after 2 months? Like, do like a really quick one just to see?
0: Dude, take a shower outside in the yard before you get in, and then
1: outside the yard?
0: She'd be like, oh, no, you better shower. I already did outside with the hose. I'm clean. Give yourself a horse bath. Do you have a bird bath there? That'll work.
1: Chad's saying she hates you. God,
0: this poor guy. Well, big fart.
1: Yeah.
0: Let me see. All right, hang on, Johnny. You're in the running for the tickets.
1: Yeah, you are, Johnny.
0: I almost want to just give them to him. What's up, Yvonne?
1: Why? He's not going to get laid.
0: I know. What? He's not going to want to take his wife to that.
4: Yeah, just don't take his wife.
0: Only if you take a side girl, sir.
4: Yes.
0: What's up, Yvonne?
3: Hello. I have somebody definitely I need you guys to fart on.
0: Okay. And what's the reason? Who are they?
3: It's my sister-in-law, whom we lovingly refer to as the bee. And she's just a horrible, nasty person.
0: Okay. I like where this is going, too. Yeah, what makes her so horrible and nasty?
3: Well, she's a psycho.
0: Okay, does she do anything specific?
3: Like she'll sit outside of the house and just stare at the house. Like, no joke. And then she'll, like, text and call and text and call. And you'll get, like, emails and phone calls and texts. Just 40, like, in an hour.
0: Jeez.
3: She's just crazy.
0: Yeah, she might have a condition. Yeah.
4: Maybe.
3: Yeah, she does. Yeah, definitely.
0: She definitely has some sort of condition.
3: Oh, yeah. I tried to get her to go to commit herself, but, you know, she was against it.
0: Yeah, I bet. I bet she was. All right, well, big fart on her. That was good, but you guys like Johnny better, right?
4: Yeah.
1: Yeah.
0: Okay,
1: yeah.
0: All right.
4: He can't take his wife, though.
0: Yeah, you can't take your wife. You got to take your side chick. All right, let me take a quick break. If we have more farts, 1-855-FU-BILLY. We also got a great Jerry Rice, the Hall of Fame NFL receiver, did a funny thing yesterday. We'll get to that, too. Hang on.
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0: All right, I'm going to get to this Jerry Rice story. Also, a crazy thing in Seattle. Gen Z millennials say they secretly judge people based on this. An explosive diarrhea update. And why did a woman's ear get shattered? We'll tell you coming up. We'll go to Nick first. Nick, who do you want to fart on?
2: Man, I want to fart on the stepkids.
0: Oh, no.
2: The boy and the girl.
0: Oh, jeez.
2: And the little girl's like, I want to be with my mom and sleep in the room. And it's like, come on. Like, I'm trying to get some booty.
0: That's got to be tough. That's tough because the mom is probably going to choose her daughter all the time.
1: Of course.
2: All the time.
0: You know, some will, but then others won't. They'll choose booty.
2: And it's like, you know, I got the little girl in her own room, TV, night lights, all kinds of stuff. And it still doesn't help.
0: Dang. Well, you know what you should do? You should ask your wife, be like, hey, while you're tending to the baby, can I bring another girl in?
1: Okay. Yeah, see how that goes.
2: That's a great idea.
0: Yeah. I mean, well, look, they're not even my kids, honey. Mm-hmm. You know what I mean?
2: We need to come to a compromise.
0: You have your family. I need to have a family.
1: Wouldn't that be his family?
0: Just try that.
1: All right.
0: David, what's up, David?
3: I want to fart on Derek.
0: Derek, why?
1: Why?
3: Because I was on his team yesterday for AC/DC tickets, and he sucked so bad he let Nard beat him.
1: I know. The true or false, I get my ass whooped in true or false. Yeah. I'm sorry, man. I really am.
0: Well, good news is we're going to have more AC/DC tickets next week.
1: I hate that game because it actually does, like, put something on it.
0: What if I do it just Arby's?
1: You got to, like, play. What about Arby's? What about it?
0: Just Arby's true or false.
1: Okay, cool. Yeah, true.
0: Okay. Albert.
1: God damn.
4: Yeah, I want to fart on my dad.
0: Oh, what did your dad do?
4: Yesterday at my wife's birthday dinner, he just ripped a nasty one all in front of all of us and our kids.
0: Oh,
1: what the hell?
0: He crop dusted the entire family at dinner?
1: That's disgusting.
4: Yeah, he had to get up and excuse himself.
0: Oh,
1: yeah, that is disgusting.
0: Just like the clumps. Oh, and I'd like to fart on our listeners, please.
1: Why?
0: Because there was a fart that this politician farted, and then everybody's like, that's an old video. You even look up any news? That video's old. And what do you know? It was a brand new video. And the very next day, TMZ and all these news outlets, they ran up to him and they tried to discuss Fartgate with him.
1: Oh.
0: So it was.
1: Did all those people go back and apologize?
0: Hell no. Absolutely not. I found that out yesterday. I'm like, wait a second. No, that was a new fart. That was a new fart. Lots of politicians have farted, but that was a brand new one.
1: After they made you feel dumb like you had posted an old video?
0: Yes! Yes, it did. I felt so dumb. I was like, oh, man, my bad. I didn't know.
1: You have seen it.
0: When it was actually the listeners that were stupid.
1: That's go ahead. How it is.
0: Johnny.
5: Yeah.
0: What do you got, buddy?
5: I want to fart on my boss because he shortchanged me this paycheck, 10 hours overtime. We're supposed to go to San Antonio, spend the weekend there, and try to get some AC/DC tickets. The reason I want to see AC/DC tickets because back in the day, AC/DC came to...
0: Damn it! Now we don't hear the rest of the story.
1: Yep.
0: What's up, Joe?
6: Yes, good morning. Can I fart on my wife?
0: Yeah, sure. What'd she do?
6: Well, I had a doctor's appointment this morning, you know, CT scan. I was in a car accident a few months ago, and long story short, man, talking to her, she wants me to go back to work. I had a day off, and I work 5 days a week.
0: Oh, and she wants you to go back to work today?
6: Wow. Yeah, I just got out, and she wants me to go back to work, and I told her no, and she's over here giving me stuff.
0: Oh.
1: You have the day off. You had a doctor's appointment.
0: Okay, is she at home also?
6: No, she's upset because she's at work.
0: Oh,
1: they hate that. Like, when they have to work, and if you have a day off, they cannot stand that.
0: If I have to work, then you're going to have to work.
1: You can't stand that.
0: I can't trust you to have free time. I don't know who you'll hump.
1: Meanwhile, they can take a day off while you work, no problem.
6: No, yeah, I work 5 days a week. I get up at 4 a.m., and I'm going to work at 5, and, you know, I'm probably thinking about taking a Chris day.
0: Oh, yeah, Chris day to touch yourself.
1: Yeah.
7: It resets you.
1: It's funny how wives are like that, though.
0: Chris will be gone all next week with touch himself days.
1: No, he's not. He's going to Disney.
0: That's what I said. That's what I said.
1: That's what you said? You said touch yourself days.
0: Yeah.
1: Those are different.
0: A shout from the gallery. At last week's American Century Championship Golf Tournament, didn't amuse the Hall of Fame wide receiver Jerry Rice as he proceeded to try and chase down the heckler and confront them.
1: This made me laugh so much because this guy had to, like, whoever yelled this had to crap themselves. I I'm watching a golf tournament now, right? There's the Open over in, you know, Europe, whatever. And I've seen golf tournaments like my whole life. I've never seen anything like this happen where a player then goes under the ropes and chases down a heckler.
0: Derek, how old is Jerry Rice?
1: I mean, he's got to be, what, like 60? Almost 60 years old? And this dude, that guy had to crap his pants, whoever said that to him.
0: He had a good, steady jog.
1: No, he did. We saw Jerry Rice not that long ago, right, Chris?
0: He's 63. He looks fantastic. And he had a look.
1: He's rock solid. Yeah, he's rock solid. But I'm just saying, I've never seen anything like that, like at a golf tournament where a player, after he hits his drive, is then like, oh, no, you want to run away? And he runs him down. That was some Happy Gilmore stuff.
0: I loved it.
1: I loved it, too. Good for Jerry.
0: There's a mutant creature, and it's got... This is what Nard's name should have been.
1: Oh.
0: Instead of Nathaniel, you should have been Jimothy.
1: Jimothy. I love that name.
0: Yeah. You look like a Jimothy.
1: Jimothy.
0: Look at Nard right now on the camera. Everybody watching, he looks like a Jimothy.
1: Yeah,
0: not a Timothy, but a Jimothy.
1: Yeah.
0: Oh, look at that. That's Jimothy over there. Norris.
1: He pulls off Jimothy.
0: Well, what it is, it's actually, people are like, it's a mutant. It's a chupacabra in Seattle. No, what it is, it's a raccoon that has a rare spine disorder.
1: Aw.
0: So it looks very compact, and it's running and scaring people in the neighborhood. I'm going to show you a photo of it. It just has some sort of spine type like disorder.
1: Oh, that does look like that looks like a monster.
8: Yeah.
0: Look at that.
1: Yeah, that really does.
8: Chupacabra for sure.
0: But it's a raccoon. That's all it is. But I love the name Jimothy.
1: Huh.
0: I'll only call Nard Jimothy now. I'm gonna put him in my phone as Jimothy. Mm. I want Jimothy on the screen next week. When you look at the bottom, it just says Jimothy. You have your notice, Nard. Okay. Your brand new name is Jimothy. We're gonna have to go down to the courthouse, get your name changed.
1: Yeah,
0: Jimothy Norris.
1: I love Jimothy.
0: Yeah, Billy, Derek,
1: Chris, Jimothy would stand out. Yeah,
0: I can't Jimothy forget about Goof too. I mean, it would, dude. Think about that. Who's picking you up with Uber? Oh, that's Jimothy.
1: Oh, Jimothy's on his way.
8: But you got to get it legally changed.
1: Jimothy.
0: Yeah, we do. I'll pay for it. It's like $100.
1: Mm.
0: Let's go. It's worth it. It'd be worth it. Come on, Nard. What do you say?
1: No. That's stupid.
0: Mitch, I'm going to knock you out. I get one more no. On Monday, I'm going to present audio evidence that Nard has to get branded on his back. And you have to do it.
1: Brandon on my back for what?
0: Yeah, just wait till Monday.
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10: 77 with some light rain, heating up a little bit in the afternoon with a high of 86.
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0: Or beat up the girl.
1: Well,
2: what's that
1: I get what you're saying, Billy. You're like, yo, this girl had the capability to beat up her boyfriend.
2: Yeah, so
1: like,
2: she had the weight.
1: What does the other half of her look like?
2: Yeah, I'm only seeing her head.
1: Yeah.
2: But I want to see the rest of it.
1: You got to also take into account like how guys are nowadays, and guys are pretty weak.
2: Well, you got to remember, like, I weigh 165 pounds.
1: Mm-hmm.
2: Like,
1: so, like, yeah.
2: It's not much for a woman to be out of my weight class.
1: That's true. That is very true.
2: You know, I can self-admit, like, I couldn't handle a larger woman.
1: Yep.
2: Because she would just throw me around. I saw this great video over the weekend, and it was this big mama, and she was in bed with her man,
1: mm-hmm.
2: and he was on one side, and she was morbidly obese. But all she did, she picked him up like a French fry and threw him to the other side of the bed.
1: Wow.
2: It was so awesome. I wanted to post that so bad, but I felt people would think I was rude. No, nothing dirty about it. Derek,
1: yep.
2: She picked him up like a newspaper and threw him to the other side of the bed.
1: No, it's
2: craziest thing I've ever seen.
1: It's incredible. Good for her. What a beast.
2: So big. Just threw him right over her belly. I was like, damn. I would feel so stupid if I was just get manhandled like that by a woman.
1: So very strong.
2: By your girl. So strong.
1: Yeah, I don't think you could, you know, you have to be stronger than your girl.
2: You do. You have to be. And every once in a while, you got to show her that you're stronger.
1: You have to.
2: By lifting stuff, opening a jar, whatever mm-hmm. it is. Lifting a box, carrying something.
1: Like, is there anybody out there that your girl is stronger than you?
2: I'm sure there is nowadays. I see it a
1: lot.
2: That'd
1: be an impossible phone topic.
2: I see it a lot out there.
1: You never see it.
2: I see it a lot at the mall.
1: Stop it.
2: See a lot of women that could beat up their dude.
1: There ain't no way.
2: Whoop their dude's ass. It's not even close.
1: No way.
2: See a guy, you know, the type of woman that would just grab the dude by the back mm-hmm. of his hair and just say, hey, all right, you just knock it off. Mm-hmm. She just put you in your place. That type of woman. And then I saw this other woman this weekend. She's wearing, this is the bikini, Nard. It is a very tiny, tiny bikini.
0: Yeah.
2: And they're saying like the downstairs is almost falling out like lettuce falling out of a salad.
0: It's not that bad.
1: Ew.
2: Look at this. That's the woman in question there. They're just wearing very, very tiny.
0: Now that one to the left.
2: What is that?
0: Are you sure that I'm talking about the one to the left?
2: No, talk about both of them.
0: No, the one to the right's just fine. The one to the left.
2: Oh, Derek. The one to the right has got hardly any, all right, hold on.
0: Look at
2: the one in the pink's got hardly anything on. The other one, the whole salad's out of the other thing.
1: Yeah.
2: Pretty crazy. Here's the other one. I don't know if you can see the other one. It's kind of small.
1: Yeah, they're both very tiny, tiny bikinis.
2: Yeah, look at that. And they're made out of, like, cloth or something. Pretty crazy. The bikinis have just gotten smaller and smaller. Pretty soon, it's just, they're just going to put a Band-Aid on there downstairs and just call it a day.
1: Yeah, I'm all for it.
2: What is that? Oh, that's a Band-Aid. No, it's my problem. Band-Aid bikini.
1: Mm-hmm.
2: The top, like, the boobs are just pouring over.
1: Wow.
2: Yeah, it's pretty.
1: That's incredible.
2: And then the Wajina, I don't know how the Wajina is going to hang in there. That thing's definitely going to jump out. There's no way she's going to be able to keep that thing in. Do you see that? Nobody saw the Odyssey movie, right? Besides me?
1: Yeah, just you.
2: Just me, okay. Wasn't that bad. The first part, I was getting kind of... I went in there real hungry, and I shouldn't have done that. So I ate three buckets of popcorn, which I shouldn't have done that either.
1: Yeah.
2: Three large drinks, because it was a three-hour movie.
1: Worth it?
2: Well, I got those seats where somebody's supposed to bring you the food and the drinks and everything, and then I strategically planned it out, Derek, so that... I knew that the restroom would only be a few feet away. I could get there and not miss much.
1: Mm-hmm.
2: I knew that if I got these seats, I would have popcorn delivered to the seat and a drink. But as soon as I sat down, I'm hitting the little light. I'm like, where's the people? And I look, there's a sign. There's no service during this showing.
0: What?
2: And I was like, oh, man, but you charged me the same cost as if there was. Well, anyways, then I went out there, and there's usually refills right there. That was another thing. I was like, hey, I'm probably going to need three or four refills because this thing's like 3 hours long.
1: Yeah.
2: So I strategically plotted it out so I'd be close to the bathroom and close to the refill for the drink. The refill for the drink was closed down. And then, for the first half of the movie, I was like crabby.
1: Because the drink?
2: Yeah, so I had an attitude while I was watching it.
1: Oh, man. That's shocking.
2: It wasn't bad. It wasn't bad. I know a lot of people are saying it was the best movie of the year.
1: Really?
2: Yeah.
1: Even better than Super whatever?
2: Supergirl comes out on digital tomorrow.
1: Oh, still not out. Okay.
2: Comes out on digital
1: tomorrow.
2: Oh, you
1: mean it's already been out. It's out on digital.
2: Yeah, it already bombed at the box office.
1: Oh, it already bombed at the box
2: office. But this movie, let me see what the...
1: I couldn't even get tickets, yeah. Well, I couldn't get tickets to the theater that you're supposed to go see it in.
2: The 70mm one.
1: Yeah, that one was like sold out.
2: So let me see.
1: Plus it's 3 hours.
2: Christopher Nolan's The Odyssey dominated the box office during its opening weekend, grossing $124.5 million domestically and $264.1 million globally. It stands as the largest live-action opening weekend of 2026.
1: I'm just trying to think what I'm going to have to bring with me to keep my chick entertained since it's 3 hours long.
2: She needs to bring her iPad.
1: Yeah. Because I don't know what's
2: earbuds, yeah. iPad. She's, uh-huh. You know what, though? My wife loved it, wants to see it again.
1: Oh, really?
2: Yeah. Like,
1: well, our wives are identical.
2: Yeah, I know, right? But I didn't like it as much as she liked it.
1: Oh, wow.
2: Yeah.
1: Oh, so this is a chick flick?
2: It's kind of a romance.
1: Oh.
2: She's like, it's kind of romantic.
1: I mean, I guess.
2: Because the woman waits 20 years for her dude.
1: Yeah.
2: And then he fights his way. Then he has to fight, like, an insane amount of dudes.
1: Is it very Greek?
2: For his woman. I just, it felt a little cucky.
1: Oh, cool. I'll love it then.
2: Well, because there's a woman, right? And if her dude didn't come back by a certain amount of time, she was going to have to marry one of these other hooligans that were hanging out in her area.
1: Mm-hmm.
2: Your suitors is what they called them.
1: Oh, they're saying they changed and ruined the story.
2: Oh, yeah.
1: Oh, that movie sucked.
2: Oh, so people didn't like it.
1: Some people, I don't know, because I saw people that loved it.
2: All over the internet.
1: I saw people that saw it 3 different times this weekend.
2: They're like, I had to see it again just to get it all in.
1: So it's getting mixed reviews, but
2: yeah,
1: it's killing.
2: Killing the box office.
1: Again, I mean, I couldn't even find tickets to it. So,
2: but it's romantic, Derek.
1: Mm-hmm.
2: Such a romantic movie. And I'm just like, oh, this dude had to fight a gazillion dudes for the woman.
1: Yeah.
2: I'm like, I would never do
1: that.
2: That's
1: how it used to be, buddy.
2: And then it's like, that's not romantic. I'm not doing that.
1: That movie was ass. Billy's right.
2: I'm not doing that. I didn't say it was ass.
1: Yeah, but you're kind of saying it was
2: all right,
1: ass.
2: Let me take a break. Got to take a quick break. We'll be right back. Hey, everybody.
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23: Some good news on I-35 southbound. All lanes are back open after construction work was picked up at Thousand Oaks Drive, but all lanes are blocked off on the front end of Highway 90 westbound between Callahan and Pitt Road due to earlier flooding causing damage to the guardrail. That's San Antonio Traffic. I'm Jason Fossig.
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0: Some of the videos of AC/DC recently are there. Spectacular. Really performing. Really moving around the stage. Just a sprite group.
1: Putting on a show.
0: They are. They're putting on a fantastic show. Speaking of shows, let me see what's coming up on today's program.
2: Okay.
0: Not a lot of news. Odyssey just dominated the entire weekend. All it was Odyssey and World Cup.
1: Yeah. Well, and Bryson DeChambeau cheating.
0: Yeah, there was that.
2: Oh, you guys probably didn't
0: hear
2: about that. It was the golf world.
0: Yeah, that was in the golf world.
1: Mm-hmm.
0: I got a fun, you know, Family Feud, that show.
2: Yes, I love that show.
0: Some fun audio from that.
2: Okay.
0: Have you ever been told you look like somebody? Like, oh man, you look like this person, but the person they're referring to is ugly?
2: Jelly Roll.
0: There you go. Right, you know.
2: Yeah, of course I know. So, Chaz Bono. Like, yeah, the ugliest people you could think of.
1: No, what about the dude that's on tires?
2: Yeah, Shane Gillis is hideous.
1: No, he's not. Oh, stop it.
2: Nobody thinks Shane Gillis is good looking,
1: he's
2: you
1: good
2: dumbass.
1: Looking. Yes, they do.
2: No, they don't. They think he looks like he has DS.
1: No, they don't.
2: They do.
1: Dude, you guys are cute.
0: And I
2: You're
0: also,
2: crazy.
0: There's this article coming out saying that women are dating down.
2: Mm.
0: You know, I push back on that. I have no problem with the eyelashes and the makeup, the performance makeup and the hair extensions and all that stuff that you get done. And in the you know, whatever compression stuff that you wear to make your body better. I'm fine with all that.
2: Okay.
0: I'm fine with it.
2: Yeah.
0: But so then you do all that.
2: And then you say dudes are like, you're dating down.
0: I got to push back a little bit
2: on that.
0: Which
2: is, I think, fair. Because it's like, hey, now, you're doing a bunch of stuff to really, you know, boost yourself up that's not really you.
0: Correct.
2: And then you're putting dudes down for just, you know, not doing those things. Like, there's nothing we can do.
0: There's not. Nard's tried, but, you know, he can't. He tries to wear makeup.
2: Yep.
0: He gets, you know, shunned.
2: You know what he had to do? He had to go back to the gym.
1: Yep.
2: That's what he had to do.
0: The only thing you can do as a gym, you know, as a guy, is just go to the gym, maybe get a tan. But I don't want to get a tan because I don't want to, I don't know. It just makes
2: Nard says drive with your window down. That's what he does.
1: That's it.
0: Okay. I don't want to do that because.
1: Why?
0: I just don't.
2: If you notice, like, Nard's got a pretty good tan.
0: He's way tanner than I am.
2: Oh, my God. He's dark. And he says, because I asked him if he hits the tanning bed, he said, no, I just drive with my windows down.
1: That's it. Gives you that good.
2: Which is a hilarious way to get a tan.
0: I look like pigeon poop right now on the video because I'm so pale.
2: Right.
0: So you get what you get. I told my wife, I'm like, tomorrow I'm going to be uglier than I am today. So just enjoy today.
2: Just enjoy today. That's a good way to look at it. Enjoy today.
0: So it's not like I'm not going to get better looking tomorrow.
2: Mm-hmm.
0: No, I'm going to get uglier. I know. It does look like I got some feathered hair right now. I don't put any products in my hair. I got to take better care of myself.
2: Oh, yeah. Yeah.
0: I do. I agree, Derek. Thank you for backing me up on that.
2: Totally.
0: Let's see what else I got on this here program today. Oh, do women fatten up their husbands?
2: I don't think anymore. I think they used to.
1: I think they still do.
2: I think nowadays they're like, no, they want a hot husband.
1: At first. But once they get them married, then they're going to get fat.
0: Once I get them married,
2: yeah,
0: right.
2: Once I get you married off.
0: As I've always said, there is a crick missing its cricket. I tell you what.
2: You talking about Nard?
0: Yes.
2: There's a cricket out there, or there's a cricket that's like, yeah, where's my cricket?
0: Hey, where's my cricket? Where'd that cricket go?
2: Man, my cricket wasn't done with it big time.
0: Look at him. He's on the radio. Mm-hmm. That cricket's on the radio? Damn.
2: He was just hearing the crick.
0: That's right, but you know what? Once a part of this crick, always a part of this crick.
2: Facts.
0: Every time Nard smiles, a banjo gets its strings.
2: It's true.
0: I got a woman describes her dream first date. Let me see what else I got for you. Did you see Stephen A. Smith's daughter says she's going to put him in a nursing home?
2: Yeah.
0: This is the dude from ESPN.
2: Mm-hmm.
0: Yeah, she's like, no, I'm going to put you in a nursing home. He's like, well, why can't I live with you? She's like, oh, I'm going to have a family.
2: I mean, yeah.
0: Like he's not part of the family.
2: It's a tricky thing. It really is. Like, if you, you know, especially if you have a family and then, like, you, but you take care of your parents. I don't know. A lot of people feel differently about that.
0: Me, I don't want to burden my family. I would just throw me in a home or throw me in the street or whatever. You know what I mean? Once I can no longer offer anything, just, you know, get rid of me.
2: Yeah.
0: I mean, that's how most men feel because we realize that we're only loved for the things that we can offer.
2: Mm-hmm.
0: And once we can no longer offer anything, it's like, all right, yeah, just throw us away.
2: Yeah, when you need to be, like, taken care of like that.
0: They don't want to take care of a dude. They don't. They really don't. And you look at that. Anytime a guy loses his job, his woman divorces him.
2: But, like, I'd have a real problem, though, if I was Stephen A. Smith just because of the life I was providing. Like, I understand for, like, myself.
0: For us.
2: Yeah, but, like, if I'm Stephen A. Smith and it's like my daughter says to me, I'd cut her off so fast. I'd be like, all right. Like, if anybody should probably get taken care of, it's probably Stephen A. Smith.
0: Yeah, he does a good job.
2: He's rich. The money that he brings in, the money that he's... The only reason his daughter's going to live that life is because of Stephen A. Smith.
0: A jealous wife bites off husband's penis after sharpening teeth in guaranteed revenge. So, a Russian wife bit off her husband's penis.
2: Damn.
0: But first,
2: she sharpened
0: her own teeth in what medics described as a guaranteed act of bloody revenge.
2: So this woman... I mean, she took the time. Who knows how long that took her to, like, sharpen her teeth.
0: Have you ever seen Sleepy Hollow?
2: Yeah, of course.
0: And this dude, he sharpened his teeth in that movie. It's a Johnny Depp movie, I think, from 99 or something like that. Or, I don't know, 2000, whatever. It's
2: somewhere around there, yeah.
0: So, the dude, the villain in there, the Headless Horseman, he sharpens his teeth to look more menacing.
2: Mm-hmm.
0: And I think in certain cultures, they used to do that when they would go to war. They would sharpen their teeth to look more menacing. And that's what this woman did in Russia. But she did it so that her teeth would be so sharp that it would just sever his penis
2: from his body.
0: And it did.
2: And I wonder if, like, she did the premise of, like, going to give him a mouth hug and then did it.
0: Do you want to know why she did it?
2: Why?
0: She discovered a message on her 41-year-old husband's phone from another woman.
2: Huh.
0: The message detailed an erotic dream about having sex with him on the beach. Rather than confront him directly, she started orchestrating this plan to sharpen her teeth and then remove his penis.
1: He must have had multiple, like...
2: Everybody in Russia does. Like, before they even went to war with Ukraine, women outnumbered men like 3-1 in Russia. Now it's, like, even greater. It's like every Russian dude probably has 3 bitches.
0: Yeah, but
2: insane.
0: This woman, she was like, I'm not having that.
2: I don't know how you're going to not have that if you're in Russia. I think you're going to have to deal with it, but that's just, I don't know.
0: All right, I'll get to the funny family feud stuff. Being told you look like someone ugly, we'll get to that too. And 1-855-FU-BILLY, we'll be right back.
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4: 77 with some light rain, heating up a little bit in the afternoon with a high of 86.
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0: You can.
1: Yeah, I could tell.
0: I was bothered by everything.
2: It started out with the movie.
1: Yeah.
0: It did. I was bothered by that it was 3 hours long.
1: Uh-huh.
0: All right, Derek, but what do you think about this for our next BMS Live? What if I make Get Off My Nards?
1: I love it.
0: Right? And so then we make it. It's a bumper sticker, and it just says, Get Off My Nards.
1: I will highlight, though, the Nards stuff hasn't been really doing well, but yeah.
0: Yeah, that's the danger of it. So,
1: that is the danger, yeah. I think Nard might be, you know, cooked.
0: And then we don't even know if he's going to be here by the time we have our next BMS Live.
1: Well, I was going to say, like, our next BMS Live, the big thing we should do is say Nard won't be here.
2: Why?
1: That'll be, like, the highlight. That'll be, like, the attraction.
0: My favorite part of the last BMS Live is Nard just followed me around, mm-hmm. right, but didn't do anything. He just stood next to me.
2: I was there when you needed me.
1: Yeah. He was just macking on chicks.
0: What do you think? Let me know if you want that, if you would put that on your car. Get Off My Eggplant. That's another one that's great, but I don't know.
1: I like to get off. I love to get off my Nards.
0: Yeah, Get Off My Nards.
1: Look, nobody hates him any more than me that, you know, his flames kind of burned out, but, you know.
0: Ray knows my pain. I hate drivers that don't signal.
1: Well,
0: I hate it.
1: And especially if you're going to have a mocking sticker on the back of your car.
0: And if you're a dude. Right?
1: Yeah.
0: If you're a dude, I feel like we've been taught to use our blinkers.
1: Mm-hmm.
0: Right? A girl, it's like, oh, she got stuff to do. She's doing her makeup. There's a great song that's on or something. She's like, oh, wait, I got to turn here. Right? I get it.
1: Yep.
0: I get it. They got so much going on when they're driving.
1: Mm-hmm.
0: But we're dudes. We're men.
1: Yeah.
0: Is it more manly to not use your blinker or is it more manly to use your blinker?
1: I mean...
0: They're not going to tell me what to do. Hey, it don't matter if you know if I'm turning or not.
1: I don't know. If somebody's, yeah. like, right behind you and you're about to turn right into somewhere and you don't use your blinker, you're just an a-hole.
0: Right, that's what it feels like.
1: Yeah, I mean, there's just no other way around it.
2: But if you're on the highway, you don't use it. You're not an a-hole on that. Because they'll just speed up to keep you from getting over.
1: Yeah.
0: And it shouldn't be that way. How did we get to a society where if somebody uses a blinker...
1: We try to punish them for it.
0: And now they're... So I kind of blame the people on the road because people don't use their blinker because they get disrespected when they follow the rules.
1: Mm-hmm. Yeah. No, it's true.
0: People are saying fire Nard.
1: Yeah, I gotcha.
0: Fire Nard.
1: Yeah, I've thought about it.
0: Being told you look like someone ugly.
1: Happens.
0: I mean, Elliot Page isn't the hottest dude out there right now. And so people are saying that I was Elliot Page. What's the other one? But Ellen DeGeneres.
2: Ellen.
3: A compliment. Have you ever been told that you look like someone that you find so unattractive? That is the worst possible compliment I could ever be given because you know that this person means it. Like they mean it wholeheartedly as a real compliment that you look like this person.
0: Right, Derek. Someone comes to you, man, you look like Jelly Roll, dog. I love that.
1: Yeah, no, and it's not a compliment. It's not meant to be a compliment. I don't take it as a compliment. And
2: is it because he's fat?
1: It's, I think, because we look alike, because we're both fat and ugly.
2: Really? Really? No, like, you don't find it a little bit of a compliment? Because he's a good singer?
1: No, they call me a fat cuck.
2: Oh.
1: No, buddy, I don't.
0: What about Shane Gillis?
1: People say that he has DS, or looks like he has DS. Like, it's not a compliment.
0: Right, but people will tell you that, right?
1: Nobody's like, man, Shane Gillis is good looking.
0: Or what about, so I get... compared to Elliot Page over the weekend.
1: But like Elliot Page, some people would say is good looking. No?
0: Yeah, but you were compared to Chaz Bono.
1: I was. Not so, a woman that is now a male.
0: Yeah, same with me, Derek.
1: Yeah. Yeah, but my woman that turned to male was fat. Yours is on the cover of Men's Health.
0: but it's
1: not the same.
0: Have you seen them legs, though, on my man?
1: The legs are crazy, but I'm just saying, like... His arms are pretty jacked.
0: I don't know. That's
1: basically
0: real.
1: When a woman tries to look like a man, they look like me, which is crazy.
0: I got it. People are saying that my mustache looks pornographic today on the camera. I should probably shave it down a little bit.
1: Yeah, no, our they don't look like this in person, but sometimes like on the camera, it looks like we have mustaches.
0: No, it looks very pornographic. It looks mm-hmm. like I'm giving out rides on it.
1: Yeah, no, it's kind of
0: and
1: crazy.
0: I'm not.
1: It's kind of crazy.
0: So that is. I'm looking at it right now on the camera. I'm like, damn, that is a very mm-hmm. authentic, very pornographic mustache. I'm surprised they didn't just turn our feed off.
1: Yeah.
0: With how pornographic my mustache is. Nard, you look very like you should be Pappy, right? He should be on a ship, right?
1: Mm-hmm.
0: This is Pappy. You should have a pipe in, like one of those pipes like Popeye or whoever. What is it? Maybe, what's that snowman, that Frosty the Snowman? Yeah. One of those pipes.
1: Yeah.
0: Where it's like round and you stuff it. That's what it looks like. Your face looks like that. You should have one of those. Looks like you've been sucking on a pipe.
1: Nard, who do you get told you look like?
2: The last one was that soccer player.
1: Like, oh, okay.
0: Oh, the one that Shakira?
1: Yeah. Okay. Good looking?
2: Yeah.
0: So the one that
1: you where, never get compared to anybody ugly?
2: No.
1: Wow. Must be nice.
2: No, not that I can think of.
0: Nobody ugly, huh?
1: That's awesome.
2: Nope.
1: Good for you.
2: No one on my, oh.
1: Everybody that people are like, you look like this person.
0: You they're look usually so good handsome.
2: Looking. Yeah, and I look at them like, are you for real? They're like, yeah. I'm like, all right.
0: You look so handsome.
1: That's nice.
2: Yeah.
1: She's not always bad for you.
0: If you missed it on Friday, Nard said that, or sometime last week, could have been Friday. I don't know when it was.
1: Mm-hmm.
0: All the days blend together when you do this for a
1: they
0: job.
1: They sure do.
0: But Nard said that people just always say how hot he is when he's driving.
1: Yeah, right. Yeah, they do. Yeah.
0: And they just break.
1: Nard does look good.
0: They break their neck just looking at how hot Nard is.
2: Are crazy.
1: When he showed off the guns the other day, I was shocked.
0: I was
1: shocked.
0: Big giant guns now.
1: Very toned guns.
0: Hey, do women fatten up their husbands?
1: Nah. They don't even cook.
0: Well, Nard said they do.
1: Okay.
0: So he was trying to put you in your place, Derek, by saying they do.
1: He was.
0: So we'll get to that next.
1: Hey, what's up? It's me, Derek, from...
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17: A crash involving a motorcycle is the reason the interchange ramp going from Highway 151 eastbound over to Loop 410 is currently blocked off. There's also reports of an accident on the front edge road of I-10 eastbound at Medical Drive. That's San Antonio Traffic. I'm Jason Fossig.
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0: AC/DC tickets later on in the program. Very nice, very nice. Let's go. This is the time. Women were complaining that, like, we just have to date down. We just have to date down. We have no choice. There's just no quality men out there, so they're forced to date down. And I got to push back, as I said earlier. What do you mean date down? What does that mean, you have to date down? What, he doesn't make enough money? He's not handsome enough compared to what you believe you are? They're saying that the theory that women only chase a tiny pool of exceptionally good-looking men dominates online discourse when you're talking about romance. Well, it's not just that. There's stats that back it up, where if you look at Tinder, that's one. They're like pushing back. They're like, no, they're dating down. It's like, no, they're not. No, they're not.
1: I don't think they are.
0: I don't think so
1: at
0: all.
1: I think they used to.
0: And they're saying, in fact, many Gen Z women are actively dating down. What does that mean?
1: You're dating with somebody that is not in your looks department?
0: All right. Do you think that maybe people have an overinflated sense of how much they, how good looking they are? Meaning that,
1: I mean, clearly,
0: there's a 5 that thinks they're an 8.
1: Yes. I do.
0: And so she's dating a 5, which is what she is. if you wipe clear the hair, the makeup, the eyelashes, all the fake stuff, right? That's her equal as a 5.
1: Mm-hmm.
0: But she's like, no, when I put on my performance makeup, I'm an 8.
1: Yeah.
0: When I wear a push-up bra and I suck like, in all the stuff.
1: I just, like, I make too much money to date somebody as ugly as me. That's really what it comes down to.
0: There's that.
1: Like, that's, like, I just, yeah.
0: But don't you think that, because they're like, oh, many women are dating down.
1: I think so, yeah.
0: A term for choosing a partner who is less physically attractive than themselves.
1: Mm-hmm.
0: That all, really, when I see couples, they're pretty much the same.
1: Pretty much.
0: When you see them out in public,
1: mm-hmm.
0: they're pretty equal. I would say most people get with their equal. Sometimes you'll see a mismatched couple. You're like, damn.
1: Yeah, you will. But then, oh, come to find out they're just using that person.
2: Yeah.
0: A lot of times. Yeah, Gen Z women dating down seems to have evolved from an accidental slip-up to a distinct conscious choice now. A surprising shift from a generation otherwise so consumed with the aesthetics and all that. It's like, no, they're not. They're not dating down.
1: Yeah.
0: People are saying my hair looks like it's been in a tornado today.
1: I feel like Derek's girl dated down. Well, duh. Yeah, duh. But she dated down looks department, but not like...
0: financially.
1: Oh, my God. Financial. Like, I make probably 8 times what her ex-boyfriends do.
0: They're asking if men are dating down. No, I think men... hopefully, men try to get the hottest thing they can, but then if they're realistic with themselves, they get what they can probably get.
1: Mm-hmm.
0: I got to push back, though. I don't think that it's one of those situations where women are just dating down. It's almost like, oh, my gosh, society is such a slump that men just suck so bad that women are now having to date down. Men are just so ugly.
1: Are they?
0: Yeah, I mean,
1: like
0: men are
1: trying to be pretty.
0: If you go online, you just hear all this stuff that men are ugly. Nard will tell you, are most men ugly?
2: Yeah, they are.
0: See?
1: I don't think they are.
0: Nard will tell you, most men are ugly.
2: Most of them are.
1: Call me gay, but I think most men are attractive.
0: Gay.
2: Yeah, gay.
1: All right, whatever, guys. Just come gassing up our bros. I'm the hype man.
0: You are the hype man.
1: I'm not the gay hype man.
0: I just don't. Are there all those... just ugly ass dudes. Now, what is your stats? What is the facts? What can you do to back up the fact that you say that most men are ugly?
2: They don't really take care of themselves. They don't want to dedicate themselves to look good. They just want to throw on a wrinkly shirt and some half like decent jeans. That's about it. Like they don't want to take the time to look good.
1: You say because we don't iron our shirts?
2: Yeah, you look like slobs.
0: You know what though? You know what I like?
1: What? You son of a bitch. What?
0: If I had it my way, I would wear giant baggy clothes.
1: You do.
0: Describe exactly. I would wear slippers in public.
2: You do, but they don't look wrinkly. They look put together.
0: Now, I see sometimes I look in the mirror and I'm like, oh, what I need to do is I need to fix my hair. My hair is a little crazy.
1: Mm.
0: If I fix that, then maybe I'll be all right. But
1: Nard is so judgy.
0: There was some dude said, like, once, if you own a Lamborghini, you can dress any way that you want.
1: Yeah, I know. I know Nard said, hey, he said you as in you, Derek. I know he did.
2: I did not.
1: Yes, you did.
2: I was just saying.
1: I don't care. I don't care. It's just funny. He's so judgy.
0: People are saying that I wear Crocs with the little Croc charms all over them.
1: Yeah, right.
0: That is a fact.
1: Yeah, right.
0: I did
1: not own Crocs.
0: I
2: well,
0: do.
2: Yeah, he does.
0: I have some Crocs.
1: I've never seen him in Crocs.
2: No, he's never worn them here.
0: I want to, but I don't want to get them.
1: I want to take that step to wear them in public, well, but I haven't.
2: No, he does outside here.
0: The only reason I won't wear them here is I take the stairs. So I don't want to get them dirty.
1: Yeah, put them in sport mode. Get to trekking.
0: I don't want to get them dirty.
1: All right. I don't want to get them dirty. They're Crocs.
0: I know. I don't like dirty Crocs.
1: All right. You buy shoes that look like they were thrown in the trash on purpose.
0: No, those are for rain.
1: All right.
0: When it's raining out, those are my rain shoes.
2: Yeah, you
0: got to
2: have rain shoes.
1: Okay.
0: I do have the Buzz Lightyear ones, but I saw a toddler,
1: mm-hmm.
0: and I was super jealous because the toddler had the Woody ones and the Buzz. So they sell them like Woody and Buzz. 1 foot is Woody, 1 foot is Buzz.
1: Yeah.
0: And I was like, well, that, That sucks. They don't do that for adults. I was getting mad at the toddler. Like, why do they get all the cool stuff?
1: They're toddler exclusives.
0: Yeah, I'm like, why do they get all the cool stuff? So I bought the Woody ones and the Buzz ones, and so now
1: just
0: I
1: so could, you could have you could do your own thing,
0: and it looks a thousand times better than just wearing all Buzz.
1: Yeah, because they're not two Buzz. So yeah.
0: It looks a million times better. I love it.
1: I got it. That's
0: but
1: cool,
0: I have
1: man.
0: To wear socks with my Crocs.
1: Yeah, that's. I think that's pretty normal.
0: Do women like to fatten up their husbands? I had asked this question.
1: I don't think so. I think they want their husbands to be as fit as they can.
2: No.
1: Women are not just like you got like you got the, like women are not cooking.
0: This dude over the weekend, this guy had a
1: like,
0: shirt on.
1: It's not
0: on.
1: Just my chick.
0: This guy, he had a shirt on, said my wife made me fat so nobody else would want me, and that's what it says on a shirt.
1: Yeah.
0: So it got me thinking, do women purposely make their husbands fat? My wife made me fat so nobody else would want me. Yeah, Green Goddess says she loves feeding her man. Make him fat.
2: There's a bunch of feeders
1: out
2: there.
1: I mean, Green Goddess is the exception, not the rule.
0: How many dudes are fat right now because their woman fattened them up?
2: Oh, man. It's about to be, like, packed on the phones.
1: Yeah. No, it's they're not fat because they're women. They're like me. They're fat because...
2: No, you've got people getting, like, their lunches made and then, like, well, breakfast.
1: Anna no, they're says, not. Those people are fake. No.
0: Anna says, my dad's new wife made him fat.
1: Y'all are going to piss me off.
2: Why?
1: Because there better not be women out there fattening up their men.
2: They are.
0: I think they do. 1-855-FU-BILLY. If you're, have you ever fattened up your man, or did your mom fatten up your dad?
1: No.
0: You know, the thing is, I don't think a lot of dudes try to fatten their woman up. I don't think it goes in the other direction. I think this is just a woman thing where she's like, you know what? I would love to fatten my man up. Arby's is fattening up her man. Okay, that's rude.
1: Wow.
0: I know.
1: Wow.
0: This dude, he's
1: what a
0: like,
1: bitch.
0: You know, I don't live to eat. I just eat to live. That's kind of how I am. Dragon, you're the same way. Appreciate that. Review says he loves big women. I'm sure there most men do love big women.
2: There's a lot of dudes,
0: women.
2: Too.
0: Let me go to Julia real quick. Yes, Julia, do you fatten your man up?
3: Yes. Yes, I love to fatten. Like, we love to fatten up our husbands. Like, 1,000%.
0: What's the reason behind fattening up your man?
3: I mean, you know, like, I don't want him obese, but, like, a little overweight, yeah. Like, I love to see him enjoy himself, enjoying my food, you know? And, I mean, like, my husband's probably gained, like, 40 pounds since we got married.
0: Is that a lot for a man in man pounds?
1: That's
0: 40
1: nothing.
0: Pounds a lot?
1: That's nothing.
2: A lot.
1: I once gained 40 pounds in 2 months.
3: Oh my God.
2: Really?
1: Why did this woman like gasp when I said that?
3: Sorry. It's taken me a lot longer than
1: this
3: that.
1: This woman like gasped.
2: It's a lot, 2 months.
3: It's taken me longer than that to make him gain 40 pounds. So I need to know what you've been eating.
0: He's been everything. He's been eating everything.
1: I'm not talking to none of y'all.
3: And it's like,
1: carry on.
3: I prefer fit men. Like, I'm attracted to fit men, but I like that he has, you know, a little bit of a bulking midsection.
2: You don't want him muscular, do you?
3: I mean, I would love to look at somebody who is muscular.
2: Just not your husband.
3: But just not, I mean, no, because I don't want somebody else looking at him at the bar.
2: Right.
0: So yeah. You do it because you don't want any other woman to get your man, so you fatten him up.
3: Yeah, he's mine. And, you know, like, I don't need him attractive for other women. And, like, you know, like, a man who's in, like, tip-top shape, like, he is single. He is single. He is not married. And, like, because if he was, like, your wife would be so insecure every time you left the house. They'd be like,
0: right,
3: everybody's
0: the woman's got to be the hot one, right?
3: Yes. Yes. 1,000%. I need him to remember that I look good and that he shouldn't mess that up. And it's like, yeah.
2: So is he allowed to look at girls too?
0: No, he's fat.
3: No.
2: What do you mean? No. But she likes to look at guys, but doesn't.
0: Yeah, she likes to look at men that are in shape.
2: Exactly. So why can't?
0: Yeah, she doesn't want her husband in shape because then she'll be like every other. Look, she's looking at men that are in shape. That's what she does.
2: Yeah.
0: She loves a hot man.
1: She doesn't want that to be her husband, though, right?
2: Right.
3: Exactly. Yes. I mean, my husband used to be like that. And, like, if I saw him at a bar and we weren't married, I would be like, no.
0: Okay, but, yeah, that's a good question. So as your husband looks today, if you were single and he was single and you saw him at a bar, he would not be your type.
3: No.
0: No.
2: Damn.
0: So you would not approach him. You wouldn't be like, man,
1: I wonder how true that is for most people.
3: But like, he's mine. So I'm happy. I made him this way. I know he could go back if I wanted him to. I don't.
2: That's hot.
0: If you rash in his vittles, and then he'll lose some of that weight.
1: Mm.
0: Why do you think that's hot?
2: Because, like, of how much ownership she wants over him. Like, oh, that's
0: yeah,
2: fine.
0: But she's constantly lusting after other hot dudes.
2: But she's going home with him and then continuing to love him.
1: Nar doesn't care about lusting like that.
2: No.
1: Or flirting.
0: Or love.
2: Yeah, dude.
1: Okay. I think he cares about love.
0: No, he
1: Nar
0: doesn't.
1: Does not care if his chick has a work husband or flirts.
2: Everybody has husband or work wife.
0: No. All he cares about is their aesthetic and how they look. That's why I'm saying he doesn't care about love. All he cares about is how this person makes me look.
1: Yes.
0: It's an accessory.
1: He wants an Instagram couple.
0: Yeah, he wants a woman. He's like, oh, so that all dudes can be jealous of him. That's what he's looking for. He doesn't want to love a woman, and that's why he's single. That's why he's a bitch.
1: That is what you want.
0: That's why you have terrible weekends. That's why you have 10 jobs.
2: I had a great weekend.
0: Because you are a bitch. I didn't mean to lash out at you. I'm frustrated. The customer service was so bad over the weekend.
2: I can tell.
0: Let me see what Crystal has to say. What's up, Crystal? Did you fatten your man up?
3: He's big now, but I wasn't like purposely fattening him up. I just want him. I mean, I love food. Don't you love food? So I make him good food.
0: Did you gain weight too, or did you stay skinny and he's the only one that got fat?
3: Well, I had 5 kids.
2: Oh God.
3: So.
0: Nor, you don't have to say it like that.
1: He said, oh, God.
2: I stubbed my toe on that one.
3: I don't work, so I have time to go to the gym every day. He works all day, every day, so it's kind of different.
0: Damn. So you're one of those rare finds, those rare women that get to stay home while the man makes all the money?
1: Wow.
3: Yeah, but I do a lot. And I feed him. I make him good food. 3 meals a day.
0: And does he still come home to hot and ready cheeks? You know what I'm saying? Sweet loving?
3: Yes, definitely.
0: So you're still putting out, huh? Even after 5 kids, you're still putting out?
1: That is, after 5 kids, still putting out, that's crazy.
2: And getting everything done?
0: Do you only just do back door now so you don't get pregnant? I'm just asking.
3: No, I hate back door.
0: Okay, she hates back door. That's why she has 5 kids.
3: I know you always talk about mouth hugs. I do mouth hugs when I don't want to.
0: Yeah, when you don't want to have a baby.
3: when I don't want to do anything, I'll just, for his satisfaction, I'll do a mouth hug.
0: Oh, what a great wife.
1: Bex.
0: Yeah. Do you have a mouth hug pillow, you know, where it's by the bed? Because I've noticed that where a lot of, you know, where it's just right there under the bed and you just pull the pillow out and it's ready to go. It's called a mouth hug pillow.
1: Never heard of that.
3: No, he doesn't like it. I bought one for me to, like, so I wouldn't have to, but he doesn't like that.
0: Oh. Well, he just wants you to be on your bare knees, like on the ground like that? He doesn't even get you a complimentary pillow for your knees?
3: No.
0: Can't you call that my pillow guy? That's
1: people say she ain't doing no mouth hug with 5 kids.
0: I bet you she does a lot of mouth hugs.
3: But y'all I listen to y'all every morning, and I'm like, how? Because, like, I think if it's good, you'll continue. And like years ago, I read in a magazine, even when you're not in the mood, if you just let him do whatever, I mean, give it 5 minutes and you will get aroused and you will get in the mood.
0: They call it, I guess, some sort of desire response. It's like a delayed thing. So no woman is ever in the mood unless she's getting paid for it, is what I read online. So, and even then, when they're getting paid for it, they're not even really, or when they're in ovulation, they might feel like, oh, it feels like horniness, but it's like a response. So desire response, meaning one, like you said, 5 minutes in, 3 minutes in, you start doing stuff.
3: Yeah,
0: then
3: just
0: you're having
3: you a
0: fun.
3: Little bit.
0: Yes, then you're having
3: you're
0: fun.
3: You're ready.
0: You read good stuff. Don't yeah. you agree with that, Julia? It's that most women aren't in the mood, but once you start going after it a little bit, then you're having a good time.
3: She's not wrong. She's not wrong. Yeah. It does take, there's a preheating of the oven.
0: And that's, isn't that where most men fail their woman, is the lack of preparation, the lack of prep work that the man is putting in? And so if you're a woman and you're never getting preheated, are you really going to want to do it?
3: No. The answer is no. The oven's not going to turn on.
0: Now, okay, now I just blame men, so I want to do a little blaming of women, too. Do you think that women also bear some of the fault there by making that the last thing they do? And so there's no prep for the dude. There's no, like, hey, we're going to do it later. There's no, like, hey, grabbing at it. There's no, it's the last thing you do at night when all other responsibilities have been taken care of. That's the last thing you do. So then the dude's not going to have his champion effort when it's the last thing that you do at night, which
3: I
0: is
3: mean,
0: what most couples do.
3: If you had the time to do earlier, you would have, but you have things you got to get done.
0: Five
3: and
0: kids.
3: So unless the things are getting done, some...
0: Can't you just put all the kids outside and lock the doors like they used to back in the old time days?
3: No.
0: That's what they would... No,
1: that
0: that's
1: is what they did, yeah.
0: They would make the kids go outside, yeah. go outside, and don't yeah. come back for 2 hours.
1: That is kind of what they did.
0: And that's all, and that was so that the yep. parents could have the sex.
3: Yep. Yeah, the it's not be, like that.
0: I gotta go potty.
1: I need some water. Use the hose.
0: Yeah, use a tree.
1: That's use
0: what
1: a
0: they
1: tree.
0: Would do to pee.
1: Oh.
0: That's what they used to do back in the old time days. Right? They would just lock the doors.
1: And by old time days, we mean like early 2000s.
0: Probably when they would make the kids go outside and run. Run it off. Run it off.
1: Pre 9/11.
0: All right. Let me see here. What do I got coming up? Thank you for the call. It seems like a lot of women do fatten up their husbands.
1: No, it doesn't.
0: A woman describes her dream first date. 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
17: The newest crash blocks off the right lane on loop 1604 eastbound at I-35, and cleanup is underway for an accident involving a motorcycle. The interchange ramp from Highway 151 eastbound over to loop 410 is currently blocked off. That's San Antonio Traffic. I'm Jason Fossig.
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0: want you to think about, what would be your dream first date? What would most people's dream first date be?
1: This guy has it. He has like a dream first date.
0: Well, here's the thing. Nard's the type of guy, if you don't know, if you're just new to the program, Nard's the type of guy that has always been thinking about his wedding day.
2: I have. I want a big wedding. Since not his bride.
0: Since he was a young girl, he always thought about his wedding day.
1: No, not his bride, though, just for the record. Like the events of the wedding.
2: Yes.
1: Like how the wedding looks.
2: Oh, man. It's going to be beautiful.
0: The celebration.
1: It's not going to happen.
2: Eventually.
1: You missed it.
2: Either now or in a different life.
1: No, dude. Either. Okay. All right. Another life.
0: In a different life.
2: Yeah. Now
1: I can't argue with you there. Maybe in a different life.
0: Nard, all right. Tell me what your perfect dream date is. Derek's going to get me this audio.
1: I think it's
0: first.
1: Up there. I think it's 1-3.
0: Yeah, and then he got me the stripper stuff too. Good.
2: Man, I would have to say like a good activity, like rock climbing or.
0: See, women don't want to do that.
2: I'm just saying, like.
1: How am I going to take a tour to rock climbing?
0: You know what women want? They want a helicopter ride for their first date.
2: Yeah,
0: they're like, hey, take me. Let's get in a plane. And let's fly to France and eat and then fly back. That's what they want on a date.
2: Yeah. No, that's not. No, that's
1: I'm going to end up like that girl in Yellowstone where I have to have a helicopter life flight me out.
0: Did you see that?
1: Yeah. I did.
0: Was she the big girl that was climbing? Was that real?
1: Yes, it's real.
0: So if you haven't seen the story, there was a larger woman.
2: I thought that was fake.
0: So did I.
1: Oh, maybe it was. I guess it looked real to me.
0: It did look real, but. There was a larger woman who decided that she was going to go hiking or whatever. Mm-hmm. She's in Yellowstone.
1: And she did not look like Derek.
0: And she got gassed real fast. And so they couldn't get her up. She was gassed. And so then they had to have an emergency helicopter. And they had to lower down some sort of tarp thing that she could climb into. And then they like a dinosaur. They took her out of the forest like a dinosaur. Is it real?
1: I believe so.
0: So they Jurassic Park.
1: Why do you guys think
0: it's
1: not real?
2: Because why?
0: She was so huge.
2: How did she get there in the first place? Like, there's no way.
1: Dude, she got heat exhaustion.
0: No, she got gassed right away.
1: Golly. That would definitely happen to Terry. All right. Whatever, guys.
0: You know, instead of just, I don't know, lowering a little basket down to bring her up into the helicopter, they left her in the basket. That's how big she was. Yeah, like they were taking an elephant out of Africa.
1: What are you laughing about, Derek? That would happen to you? I didn't do it, guys.
2: And he's not laughing.
1: Guys, it wasn't me.
2: He had empathy for her.
1: Derek, I didn't have to call in the helicopter. I didn't do this.
0: Was that lady's first date? Was she on a first date and they decided the guy's
1: like. No, she
0: wasn't
1: on a first date. She didn't have a man. She just had other big girls with her.
0: Oh, really?
1: Yeah, it was like a whole clan of them.
2: Were they on their way to Disney?
0: No, they were in Yellowstone. Follow along, dumbass.
1: Yellowstone.
2: See, they can't make multiple stops.
1: No, they were like, this is going to be a beautiful hike. They even had their walking sticks and everything.
2: They did not think that through.
1: Even one of the girls had an electric scooter.
0: People are saying that. She gassed
1: on an electric scooter.
0: It's not a herd. It was not a herd.
1: It was
0: women.
1: A herd.
2: There was three of them?
1: There was seven of them.
0: Derek, it's not hot girl summer. It's big girl summer.
1: And if you look at the TikTok, every one of them gets bigger after the next one.
0: Have you seen those big girls that when they make a video, they dance and then the one big girl comes through and then the next big girl and then the next big girl?
2: It'd be like a Netflix series. Them hiking that. Because you know how they
1: you
2: do
1: want
2: it?
1: A documentary done on it?
2: Yeah, you know how they do it with like when you go to Everest and they're all like tethered together?
1: Yeah.
2: Then you do that with big girls there. Oh, that's great.
0: You know how elephants will walk all with their trunks tied to their next elephant's tail? That's kind of what it looked like. Anyways, is the lady okay?
1: I don't know her.
0: Well,
1: I don't know.
0: I didn't know if you knew her or something.
1: No, I stopped watching after the helicopter took off.
0: Where did they drop her off?
1: At the hospital. I don't know.
0: What? She's like, yo, you're passing all this great food.
1: I don't think she said that, guys.
0: Hey, hit
2: me. Can we stop there?
0: Hey, stop. Lower me. Chick-fil-A's right there. Lower me.
1: Wow. Wow.
0: I like barbecue.
2: I'll do curbside.
1: Wow. I was just saying, like, Nard's ideal first date would be tough for some.
0: You know, man, I just see her trying to claw out of that thing as she's passing fast food. Like, why do we keep going past all the food? I'm hungry. I just was climbing. Made me so hungry. This is the woman's first date. This is what she wants.
3: Is it safe to be honest while dating these days? And here's why I ask this, is because I'm creating a Hinge profile, and one of the prompts is dream first date. My genuine dream first date would be to go to the mall and you buy everything I want. That isn't just, it's just a genuine honest. And it's,
0: okay, well, if a guy said his first dream date, you know, my first dream date is that we would, I don't know, go to a hotel and you'd let me do whatever I want. I mean,
1: that's insane.
0: Yeah, that, everybody would be like, tomato him, stone him, pervert.
1: Even if that is your ideal, you would keep that one to yourself.
0: Weirdo. But this woman wants a haul. She wants you to take her to the mall, and then she can just buy every single thing that
1: what
0: she wants.
1: What kind of first date is that?
0: I don't know.
1: That's not a first date, right?
3: Like,
1: I don't know.
3: You have to do
1: that
3: for me to like you? Or like, that's not like what I expect, but that is my dream first date. Like, if I'm being so honest. But can we be honest? Can we be honest? Because I'm like, this will weed out a lot of people.
0: Duh. Like, every man. Except maybe some schmucks.
1: Some right. Schmucks.
0: This is the story about the strippers and how they make less money when they're not ovulating and when they're on birth control.
4: This is by far one of the most unusual but eye-opening scientific studies. It's colloquially known as the strip club study. This 2007 study published in Evolution and Human Behavior asked a question that had never been asked before. Do women earn more money while they're ovulating? And if so, does that mean men are subconsciously responding to fertility cues even in a species where ovulation is supposed to be completely hidden? Here's how they tested it. For 60 days, 18 dancers logged their work shifts, their menstrual cycles, and what they earned in tips each night. By the end, researchers had data on 296 5-hour shifts, representing roughly 5,300 lap dances. And there was a pattern. A big one. During menstruation, dancers earned an average of $185 per shift. During the luteal phase, the lower fertility window after ovulation, that number jumped to around $260. But during that fertile window right around ovulation, average earnings climbed to $335 per shift. That's nearly double.
0: That's double. When they're ovulating, they would make double. And the thing that would ruin some dancers wouldn't make as much money is the ones that were on birth control made less money every night because there was no fluctuations. There was no ovulation. There was none of that stuff going on because whatever kind of hormonal birth control they were on suppressed all that. And so men couldn't pick up that scent because they were on the birth control. And therefore, those strippers made half of what the other strippers made.
1: I'm sure when the girls are ovulating, they're probably better strippers. Like, they're more into the dudes and the dudes, you know what I mean? So, yeah, they're going to tip more.
0: I'm not sure, but it was some sort of evolutionary thing.
1: I don't think it has anything to do with smelling.
0: I think we can smell it.
1: I don't know,
0: sir. Kind of would not.
1: I don't think we can.
2: Yeah.
0: Do women cheat and then go home and just snuggle their plushies?
1: Of course not.
0: Do they just roll around in their plushies after cheating on their man?
1: What?
0: Yeah, let me get through this story next. Hang on.
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6: 77 with some light rain, heating up a little bit in the afternoon with a high of 86.
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0: So
1: what?
0: There's some theories being thrown around that you can tell if a woman's cheating on you if she's like snuggling. She'll just roll around with her plushies after cheating. You know, a dog after it has a bath,
1: yeah,
0: it wants to
1: it
0: go
1: goes
0: roll around
1: the yard and rolls
0: around
1: dirt.
0: In the dirt, yeah. Rolls around on the carpet or whatever,
1: 100%.
0: And then rubs its face on the carpet.
1: Uh huh.
0: And they're saying that women will cheat on their dudes and then go home and just like nothing happened. They'll just go, you know, roll around with their plushies like nothing happened. Is yeah. that a real thing?
1: I mean, I don't think so.
2: It's but, a real thing, but where wrong. They mess up is they need to keep the routine the same and not, like, change it up to where they're, like, cuddling them and when they normally don't.
0: Now, no, you're backing up what I'm saying
2: yes.
0: here, but why would a woman go home and want to snuggle their plushies?
2: Because they feel guilty, in a sense, even though they are annoyed by their man.
0: And they want to go to...
1: Grown women don't have plushies.
0: Yeah, they do.
2: Yeah.
1: All right.
0: They do. They love plushies.
2: Unfortunately.
1: I don't think
0: Do you think do. It's because the plushies are from an innocent time, and so they want to recapture their innocence, even though they just cheated on their man, which is a horrible thing to do, but they're like, hey, this cleanses them rolling around with their plushies.
1: I have no idea. The only grown adult I know with plushies is Billy.
0: Yeah, that's it. Dude, I got this badass Yeti. It's a, I guess it's sort of like a plushie, but it's badass.
1: Yeah.
0: You want to see it?
1: Sure. Sure.
0: All right, hold on.
1: Yeah.
0: Let me see.
1: The purchase you made this weekend?
0: No, it was a couple weeks ago.
1: Oh,
0: brother.
1: Oh, a couple weeks ago, bro.
0: See. Gotta try and look it up.
1: If you're in a relationship with a girl with plushies, you deserve to be cheated on.
0: There it is. What do you think, Narsh?
2: Oh, that's adorable.
0: Man, look at this one. This one's
1: oh,
0: cool.
1: Man. That's the ugliest plushie I've ever seen in my life.
0: No, it's cool. It's a Yeti.
1: What? That thing looks dirty as hell.
0: I know. For whatever reason, I don't know when I developed this Yeti fetish.
1: Yeah?
2: But I think you've always had that.
0: No, I never had. This is a new thing,
2: you've
0: dog.
2: Always talked about Yetis.
0: Well, maybe I did. I don't know. I don't like Bigfoot.
2: Right, but you like Yetis.
1: You like the Rudolph Yeti.
0: I like the snow one. Yeah.
1: Yeah.
0: I don't know why.
2: I think it's just because you like cold.
0: Maybe.
2: That's 100%. Why. That's why you gravitate towards the Yeti.
1: Because his favorite movie is Rudolph the Red-Nosed
0: Reindeer.
1: Yeah,
0: people are saying that. I know why, Billy. It's because you're gay.
2: What?
1: All right.
0: I don't know why.
1: I just
0: think the Yeti's cool.
1: So, but yeah, I don't think that girls have plushies.
0: Yeah, they just roll around in them, Derek.
1: Yeah, I mean, that just sounds like a weird porno.
0: It does.
1: You know what I mean? I think that's what somebody did.
0: It could be.
1: Because, I mean, I really don't see a lot of grown women that have a bed of plushies.
0: The girls that kind of put out
1: mm-hmm.
0: have the plushies, right?
1: I don't think so, no. I think girls that don't put out have plushies.
2: No.
0: Really? I don't know. What do you think, Nard?
1: You've been with girls that have a bed full of plushies?
2: Not a bed full, but...
1: Okay, there you go.
0: Yeah, I mean, they've had some plushies on their bed?
2: Yeah.
0: Were they the girls that were a little more fun in the bedroom or not fun?
2: I'd say fun.
0: Were the women that didn't have the plushies in the bedroom not as fun?
2: Yeah, not as fun, but yeah. They weren't as freaky.
0: So the women that were freakier, more fun, more exciting in the bedroom had plushies.
2: Yeah.
0: The women that were kind of prudish, not very fun.
2: Boring.
0: Melancholy mouth hugs.
2: Yeah.
0: Boring, not any plushies.
2: Right.
0: Ah, that's a good theory, Nard.
1: Hmm.
0: This woman, she was talking about how, for whatever reason, when a guy's nice to her, she just wants to punch him in the face.
3: Stick to my stomach because I like a man, and he's disgustingly, appallingly nice to me, and it's, I want to punch him in the face.
0: See, this is why nice guys can never win. This guy.
1: You want to punch him in the face?
0: Yeah, she gets angered by the fact that this guy's nice to her.
1: That like make that make sense.
0: I wish I could, but I can't.
1: And you ladies like need to get a hold of like this lady that puts it out there, so then that's what guys think. Like, oh, well, this, you know, I heard that if you're a nice guy, girls want to punch you in the face.
0: Well, okay, but women will be like, there's just no good guys out there. You know why? Because they hear stuff like this.
1: Yeah, and if you're a good, nice guy, they want to punch you in the face.
2: They do.
0: How about
1: For
0: this?
1: What?
0: Okay, Here's another reason why you're like, oh, there's just no good men out there. You know why? Because they say good guys get her last.
1: No, how they about, don't. The Billy about, said that.
0: How about good guys get her first?
1: Yeah.
0: Right? And then you would have more good guys out there. We're creating villains.
2: They want the villains.
0: By the phrase that good guys get her last.
1: Mm-hmm. I want to punch him in the face.
0: Like, I don't know why, but when I see a guy.
1: Like, how do we get to this point?
0: And he's just so incredibly nice to me and polite.
1: Yeah.
0: He cares about me and he respects me. I just, it makes me so mad I want to punch him.
1: Ladies talk crazy to us now.
0: So funny.
1: Like, it's insane.
0: This is kind of funny, too. So this woman, she's talking about how her, you know, she goes, hey, you know, if we ever got divorced, would you remarry to her husband? He goes, oh, hell no. She's like, why?
1: Not because he loves you.
0: No. He goes, I would never get married again.
1: Yeah.
0: Because this
1: That's
0: marriage.
1: That's not a compliment.
0: No, it's not. So I'll get to this audio next.
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24: The exit ramp is now blocked off due to a crash on Loop 1604 eastbound at I-35, and the right lane remains blocked off as well. Over on the upper level of I-10 eastbound, a crash is partially blocking off the interchange ramp over to I-35. That's San Antonio Traffic. I'm Jason Fossig.
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0: Guys, seen how these women on farms are making money?
1: No. Yeah, with their crops, right?
0: With their ass.
1: Oh.
0: So OnlyFans, these chicks that live on farms that have these what they call amazing bodies because of all the work they do on the farm, they've figured out a way to make a profit from it, and they're doing OnlyFans. So they'll be. Like, there's a girl right now. She's there with her horses right there, and she is pulling up her Daisy Dukes, and she's talking to a horse. And the Daisy Dukes are riding up her ass, and then she's got
1: She's making money?
0: She's got a crop top. Yeah, and she's making a lot of money. What do you think, Nard?
2: Yeah, awesome.
0: Yeah, you think that's awesome? Yeah, she's a farm girl who lives on a farm, and she's making money. She's got so much money that her parents had a farm. Now she just got herself a farm. So, yeah. I guess on OnlyFans, it's big business. Seeing a woman.
1: Guys are into farm girls.
0: They like to see a woman frolic around, ride a horse, feed cow, pigs, chickens with her ass out.
1: Okay. Yeah, that would be pretty hot.
2: If she's just pretending.
1: But I think that it would be hot just with her ass out. You know what I mean?
2: Yeah, that's what I'm saying.
1: Does she have to feed the pigs?
0: Well,
1: I don't know. There's probably something to that. I think that probably is necessary for these guys.
0: Did you know that farm girls, and this is an old article, but farm girls, since the dawn of OnlyFans, they're making six figures just milking cows on OnlyFans.
1: Yeah.
0: That's an old story. Farm girls are leveraging their country aesthetic on OnlyFans by blending traditional agriculture with adult entertainment. Who would have thought, right? The people that have farms are like, hey, man, you know what would make this farm better if we just had the aesthetic of a hot piece of ass on here, milking cows and making money.
1: Whatever revenue, I mean, different revenue streams, I'm sure.
0: Derek, yeah. There's a man out there that is paying a woman to milk a cow just because she's wearing some sort of, like,
1: bro,
0: hot
1: I'm not even
0: farmer
1: gonna lie.
0: Woman
1: I think
0: outfit.
1: I follow them.
0: You might.
1: Because on TikTok, there's definitely this couple that he just does videos of his wife's boobs, like, bouncing all over the place, like her on a track. They definitely live on a farm, right?
0: Yeah.
1: And I'm pretty sure they do OnlyFans content, but they also have a farm.
0: Yeah, tractor stuff is big business.
1: So
0: they like to see a woman on a tractor.
1: I do think that they've probably, you know, opened up another revenue stream with that.
0: Hey, Nard, if you can quit picking at the dead skin on your hands, yeah. You could look at this girl over here. She's a farm girl, and
2: yeah,
0: she's got
2: hot.
0: Her... You know how farm girls stick their thumbs in their front jeans pocket?
1: Yeah.
0: That's kind of a farm thing to do.
1: Yep. No, I don't know how to read.
0: That's right.
2: No, she
0: so
2: definitely does.
0: There she is. She got a hat on with a crop top and some tiny, tiny shorts.
1: Mm-hmm.
0: And then you got to have the boots on with the tiny shorts. Yeah, they're making a ton of money. This woman, she makes over $1 million a year just being on a farm doing OnlyFans.
1: Damn. Brings in a million.
0: This girl, she goes, I'm milking it. She's a frisky farmer making a fortune on OnlyFans.
1: I mean, good for her. Good for her. It's got to be difficult to hang on to your farm, so.
0: In fact, on OnlyFans, they have the top 150 farm girl OnlyFans models.
1: They even rank them.
0: Yeah.
1: Damn. So there is big business in this.
0: Hopefully it doesn't take over my phone here. I just clicked the link. They have Ava Rosewood. She's a farmer, and this is Ernard. She's on a farm, and she's got her ass out.
1: Damn. Yeah, see, Nard didn't even know he liked this.
0: No, he didn't.
2: No, I didn't.
0: That's a new thing unlocked for Nard. This girl, she has a farm, and what she likes to do is, look at that. She's on the ranch, and she's got her ass out.
1: There's got to be something about country girls, too. Like, they're probably just better girls, right?
0: Could be. I have no idea.
1: The problem is, though, you really got to be a man to be with them.
2: You do.
0: Well, because they're doing a lot of manly things.
1: Mm-hmm. So you can't be no busted ass.
0: This farmer girl, she goes, I milk cows and tan naked.
1: Damn.
0: And it's only, you can get, it's $5 a month.
1: It's $5? Okay, reasonable.
0: This girl, she's a farmer, Nard. Look at her. You can see the field in the background with a little, looks like a wagon that's way back there. And look at that. She's got her tatas out.
2: Those are amazing.
0: He goes,
1: right.
0: Stuttering bitch.
1: Duh, duh, duh, duh.
0: He hit us with a duh, duh, duh, duh.
1: Take me back.
0: So that's where you're...
1: But Nard, you used to kind of live, not necessarily on a farm, but out like in farm country. Are there women out there like this?
2: Yeah, there is.
1: Oh, there. Okay.
2: Yeah.
1: All right.
2: No, it's better. Yeah, they're good.
1: Well, then you should have already known about this.
2: You
1: forgot or what?
2: They just didn't do, like...
1: Of course, they didn't do OnlyFans,
2: right.
1: But Derek, I didn't even know they were built like this on the farm.
0: This woman that lives on a farm has made $10 million.
1: God.
0: Now, she humps on the farm, so she's humping where, like, there's...
1: Yeah, her OnlyFans is graphic.
0: There's a horse laying down there, but then
1: what?
0: She's getting humped right next to the horse.
1: Oh.
0: You know, there's pigs. You can hear pigs. You know, that kind of noise. Jeez. And stuff in the background.
1: So they have the whole, you know, E-I-E-I-O going on.
0: She made $5.5 million last year.
1: I mean, insane. Like, just pulling in insane money.
0: Yep.
1: Who cares if they have a bad crop?
0: And look at this one.
1: She pulled in $5 million.
0: Day in the life of an OnlyFans farm girl. You could watch the whole day.
1: From sun up to sun, even after sundown.
0: Sun up till buns down.
1: So there
0: it is. What they call it. Sun up till buns down.
1: Oh, man,
0: they're great.
1: Who would have thought?
0: Do you have the audio about the wife that asked the husband, hey, would you remarry if we ever...
1: Yeah, it's 2-1.
0: 2-1. All right, I'm going to play this. I wanted to get your thoughts on this because I think this guy might be anti-marriage after being married.
3: So I asked my husband what type of woman he would remarry if I died, and he said, I'm not getting remarried. And I said, well, who's going to take care of the kids and the house because you don't cook or clean? And he said, if you die, I get well over $1 million. I will just hire a maid.
0: Not only that, but sometimes guys won't be doing some of the cleaning because he tries and then it becomes a hypercritical thing that he didn't do it right.
1: Right.
0: So I know that a lot of people say, well, my man doesn't help or anything. Okay, but when they peel back this this onion, if you will.
1: Yep.
0: Well, did it? Yeah, but I don't like how he does it, and then I got to redo it.
1: Mm-hmm.
0: Okay, and you express that to him? Well, yeah. He needs to do it the way that I like it.
1: Yep.
0: Well, he just cleans different than you. Yeah, but I don't like how he does it.
1: Uh-huh.
0: Okay, so I just do it myself. But I wish I had a husband that helped. And it's like, but you have a husband that helps. You just don't like what he's doing.
1: Yep. This is what my wife does, especially with the baby. She wants me to give the baby a bath, but then she doesn't like that I just spray her with the water hose, you know, basically in the tub. And I'm like, why not? Like, that works too, you know?
2: Yeah.
1: Just hosing her down. It's just a quicker way of doing bath.
2: I think so.
0: I pretty much clean the entire weekend.
1: Yeah, right. And, I mean, of course, that's the nice thing every day, Billy. I don't understand what you're talking about.
0: In my marriage, there's no, hey, you didn't do this right or didn't do that right.
1: Mm-hmm.
0: You just do it.
1: Yeah.
0: That's it.
1: Because you don't like the way other people do it, though.
0: No, she's just fine. She's just fine.
1: She's just fine.
0: Yeah. She's just fine. Yeah, it's fine.
1: I would have done it, but it's fine.
0: Yeah, I don't care. I'm just excited that she's doing it. You know, it's because, you know, what's going to work? Teamwork. You know, so we just knock it out together.
1: Mm-hmm.
0: She cleaned the toilets for the first time over the weekend.
1: Oh, wow.
0: So I want to give her a nice shout. Oh, she cleaned the toilets. It's so cute. And so, because she grew up and that was man's work.
1: Cleaning the toilets?
0: Yeah. And I was like, it doesn't feel like man's work when I'm doing it.
1: No, it doesn't.
0: Nothing was worse than having to, because my grandma, she was, you know, whatever. She was, you know, she
1: fat.
0: She was fat. She couldn't clean the toilet. So I had to clean the toilet since I was, I think, 5 and a half or 6 or something.
1: Yeah.
0: And that was kind of gross. Oh, you know, right. Really nasty.
1: Yeah, but you could really get in there.
0: Yeah. Yes. Yes, I can.
1: Mm-hmm.
0: So if you're a dude out there currently married, would you remarry?
1: No.
0: You wouldn't?
1: Of course not.
0: That's it for you?
1: Yeah, of course. I'm not going to be getting married in my 40s and 50s, especially if I had two. I've had two failures. Nah.
0: Just in general, would you remarry based on how marriage is, your experience with marriage?
1: Because
0: this guy is not going to remarry based on his, he goes, I would never remarry again based on what he went through in his marriage, what he's currently going through in his marriage, because he's still married to the woman.
1: No, I don't think I would, but it's not even the woman's fault. It's like I make women hate me when I marry them, so I just probably would stay away from that.
0: Nard, would you, after the experience you had,
2: right?
0: Would you cause another woman that kind of hell? Would you get married again?
1: He thinks he was a great husband.
0: You would.
2: The only time I wouldn't is if, like, if I was married and she passed.
1: Have you seen, like, you haven't seen his Instagram. I mean, he is begging for a woman online.
2: Yeah, I am.
1: Like, he's posting, like memes where it's like, can she please just hurry up and find me?
2: Yeah.
1: Like, it is, we're talking about, like, it is pathetic, brother.
2: It is.
1: Pathetic. Like, it's sad. I got people that are messaging me that are like, hey, can you check on Nard? Like, something's wrong with him. And then I go and I try to see what they're talking about, and it's stuff like that.
0: Oh, you just gotta laugh.
1: Can she just hurry up and find me? I'm like,
2: yeah.
1: Oh, my God. I just put my head on my steering wheel, and I'm just like, good Lord,
2: it's
1: kind of
2: like playing the lottery. If you don't, you know, pay to play or whatever.
1: You know what it is, Billy, too? It's like a girl or a guy that's like looking out their bedroom window. Like up at the stars, and they're like, can she just hurry up and find me?
0: No, I see Nard wishing upon a star, right?
1: Bro, yeah, it's the most cringe I've ever.
0: There, last night there was probably a star in the sky, and Nard wished upon that star that the star would bring him a sweet woman.
1: But why does Nard's response say, it sucks having to post that?
2: Yeah, it does.
0: Shouldn't have to.
1: You don't have to post it.
2: No, because I don't want to slide into DMs after DMs. Like,
1: and so that's your way of sliding into DMs?
2: Yeah.
1: That's insane.
2: Why?
1: That's insane.
2: No.
1: Like you say.
2: It's less creepy.
1: You sit here and say, it sucks. I don't want to have to post that.
2: Yeah.
1: But you don't have to post that.
2: Yeah, but it's better.
1: Okay. You don't have to post that.
0: What's up? Let me go to Ben real quick. What's up, Ben? Would you get remarried?
4: Hey guys, yeah, they're hilarious. I would not remarry because married sex is boring. It's boring. I mean, now you have all these responsibilities, and like you have to be a provider, and you get to have less sex.
0: I mean, that's probably real for most, right?
1: Yeah.
0: Where you have all these added responsibilities and less fun.
1: Mm-hmm.
0: Think about that. You probably, when you had no responsibilities to a woman where you didn't have to provide, protect, or pay for anything or any of that stuff, you still got the cheeks. You probably got more cheeks.
4: Yeah, that's right. That's right. I mean, it happens to most married men, right? I mean, that just is like, it's like now it just seems to be like the normal thing. We have to accept it. Married men just have to accept that, right? I don't see the benefits anymore.
0: And you currently have a woman?
4: Yeah, no, I'm married. And like when I was single, like women were, it just felt like there was so much more fun. And like marriage, it's just stressful. Like that's, you know, I had way less stress when I was single.
0: Really? So you're supposed to have less stress when you have somebody to share it with.
4: I mean, look, my wife's concerned about kids, right? Kids, vacation, socializing with her friends, like sure, her clothes, her, it's just her stuff, her SUV and, you know, makeup, whatever, never brings up sex. Like it just doesn't, it's not coming up anymore.
0: Oh man. But she brings up the SUV.
4: Yeah, gas it up. Right.
0: All right, we gotta get gas in that thing. All right. But never just sex, never just dawns on her like, hey, I should probably do that.
4: That's right. Yeah. Yep.
0: Huh?
4: Never.
0: So you would never marry again because you don't feel fulfilled.
4: I just think married, it just becomes like married sex. It's just that's a big deal. Like I'm not going to divorce her. I'm not. But like, okay, if it happened, like I admit, like I'd probably be happier. I'd probably have a better sex life for sure.
0: Huh. Let me think here. Well. Yeah, you're not going to divorce her, so you're just going to, fight it out till the end and be miserable? I mean,
1: I honestly respect it because, like, he made a choice and he got, you know, and he's like, I'm just going to go down with the ship. More people should probably do that. He's a man of honor.
4: And I appreciate that. Yeah, I appreciate you. I mean, that's it. I mean, like, I feel it's facts. Like, I asked my wife to marry me because, like, you know, back then, we were like really sexual. Like I tell you right now, like we had, it was, you know, she was a sexual woman, right? She was. And look, she's loyal. She's kind. She's all that. She's all that still.
1: Yeah.
4: But it seems like it changes. Like it does change after we got married. It changed.
1: It does. I mean, I think it just changes in time. It's hard to, you know, you're never going to capture and hold on to that beginning stages. You want to. People think that they can, but I mean, it's.
0: I got some audio. I'm going to play this for you, sir, and I want you to listen to this, okay?
4: All right.
0: Let me see where this lady is.
1: What do you look for?
0: The woman that never says no to her man in 24 years. Oh, yeah, here it is.
5: I've been married over 24 years, and I bet I haven't rejected my husband more than 5 times, literally.
0: All right, in 24 years. I don't know if you got to hear that.
1: That's
0: I'll play
1: a long
0: it again
1: time.
0: For you.
5: I've been married over 24 years, and I bet I haven't rejected my husband more than 5 times, literally.
0: Wow. Only 5 times in 24 years she's turned him down.
2: That's impressive.
1: That is
4: wow.
1: Unbelievable, honestly.
2: It sounds like they have a great, you know, communication.
1: Thank you.
2: You're welcome.
1: Great point.
4: I mean, I guess.
0: What do you mean, you guess, yeah, sir?
4: I mean, no, and I guess no. I mean, they must communicate well, but like, I think, I mean, I communicate with my wife, but I mean, honestly, like, it feels like.
1: It's a normal marriage.
2: Unless you're just a horn dog and just want to talk about sex.
4: I miss it.
1: Oh, okay. Horn dog.
0: Oh, so now a husband that wants to talk about sex, he's now a horn dog?
1: I love when Nard calls people a horn dog.
2: Yeah,
0: what's up, Chicken Joe?
6: Fuck. So, yeah, I didn't want to get married the second time, and I did it, and it flopped in my face. So, hell no, I would never, ever take that step again. That's just That's just stupid. There's nothing in it for us, for the guys. It's a lose-lose situation.
0: Wow, you guys are so negative on marriage today.
6: Wow.
0: A bunch of...
2: Well, he's a swinger.
1: Aren't we negative on marriage every day?
0: No. I read a nice sweet thing last week about the sweet stuff about marriage last week sometime.
6: Yeah, you read one nice thing, Bill, but like all the rest of the stories we hear are all terrible.
0: Oh, come on. You guys don't want the good stories.
1: No.
0: You guys get mad at me. If I do anything nice, if I say anything romantic, you guys call me gay.
2: They don't like romance.
0: So anytime I say something romantic, you guys get mad. So, no,
1: you
0: I
1: have
0: just
1: to
0: give
1: say
0: you the
1: Billy's, Billy's being honest with that one.
0: Yeah, I just give you the negative stories because that's what you guys gobble up. That's
1: any nice
0: love.
1: Story, Billy gets called gay.
6: True. But I mean, like, even without the,
0: I've been accused of my back door hurting after reading a nice heartfelt story, and they're like, "Oh, did your back door hurt after that?"
1: I was here. I read it too.
6: Hey, it's never me though saying that, but like, no, like you don't see anything good about guys getting married and staying married, or you know, being faithful, being that good husband. Like, you never hear anything good about it. Like, women are always complaining. The story you just talked about was the guy was being nice, and what did the woman want to do? Punch him in the face. It's not worth it. I'd much rather be a
0: okay,
6: hoe.
0: Is it really like that out there in the wild, though, Chicken Joe? Is that how it is?
6: It's not really how it is, but, like, a lot of it is. Like, I do know some people that have been, you know, married for, you know, decades, and they live a happy life and stuff like that, but that's so few far and in between.
2: It is.
0: Gotcha. Well, thank you, Chicken Joe. Thank you, Ben. Two guys that would never marry again. Jason, if you can hang on, I'll get to your phone call. Got to take a quick break. 1-855-FU-BILLY. Let me see here. Stephen A. Smith's daughter says she's going to put him in a nursing home when he gets old because she doesn't want to take care of him. Next.
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24: Some light brake taps caused by a crash that has the right shoulder blocked off on Highway 151 eastbound at Ingram Road, and a heads up over on Loop 410 northbound. The left lane is blocked off just before the entrance ramp to I-35 south. You'll want to stay to the right. At San Antonio Traffic, I'm Jason Fossig.
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10: I have AC/DC tickets coming up this hour. Very nice, very nice. We're the best. Thank you. Thank you. We go see one of the biggest concerts of the year, especially locally.
11: You know my name. Didn't we just have Kanye?
10: Yeah, I said one of them. Kanye, well, that was huge.
11: It was. Yo, did you see the little Kanye who was on the Mini World doing a concert? That
10: yes.
11: was oh my
10: hilarious
11: God.
10: On the Mini World.
11: Oh
10: so
11: my
10: that's
11: God.
10: Super funny.
11: I almost peed my pants. Like that was so funny.
10: Pretty funny. Do you have the ADHD one?
11: Yeah, it's in the third row, like 5-6 down.
10: 5-6 down. Let's see here.
11: ADHD.
10: I see it right now. This woman is arguing, saying that it's ADHD is one of the reasons why, you know, maybe there's some cheating going on. Maybe there's can't hold down a relationship, that type of stuff.
12: ADHD can up your sex life. How? Number one, you might find your dopamine source in the novelty of having sex constantly with different people. We lack dopamine, so we seek for dopamine.
10: Now, people are saying, oh, you're just justifying being a hoe.
11: No, it's our ADHD.
10: Oh, no, I'm sorry. I didn't mean to cheat on you. I didn't cheat on you. My ADHD did.
11: I feel like ADHD has been used as an excuse for cheating multiple times.
10: It's just, I needed that dopamine hit. It's not my fault. Here's a doctor's note.
11: Mm-hmm.
10: Imagine that. She's like, I have a doctor's note for the cheating.
11: Yeah.
10: Sorry about that.
11: And there's guys that have probably bought it.
10: Okay, well, her doctor said that's just something she deals with.
11: Not that they did that, but they probably have, you know.
10: We got a race for the cure.
11: Race for the cure.
10: Yeah, it makes me feel bad when she cheats on me, but there's a race for
11: right.
10: the cure.
11: She cheats when she doesn't have her Adderall.
10: So we need to have a radiothon for that.
11: What a crazy thing.
10: Sorry, what are you doing? It's a race for the cure. She's got ADHD, man.
11: Right.
10: And she's always searching that dopamine hit, but they haven't been able to find a cure.
11: It's not her fault.
10: It's not her fault. She just bleeped like 10 guys bleeps the last 2 months.
11: She has a severe case.
10: It's real bad. It's a mega ADHD.
11: Stage 4.
12: And dopamine is only produced in the chase and pursuit of something. Once you get it, it's no longer there.
10: Yeah, as soon as she gets the wiener and she's done with it, it just goes away.
11: That's the good thing.
10: Then she comes back.
11: At least she doesn't stay.
12: Mystery and spark of a new connection, the playing hard to get, the wondering if on the third day you're going to get like laid or something.
11: That's just new.
10: So
11: that's not ADHD. That's just, you're just like everybody else, new. New is the best.
10: ADHD. Yeah, there's two D's in that ADHD.
11: This is not ADHD, buddy. Like, do not let this girl spin none of that. That's great. That's just somebody. Everybody knows the beginning of a relationship is always like the best part of it. It's fun. It's exciting. It's new. Right? Settling in into your routine and going through the everyday life. That's what takes work. And that's not sometimes as fun. But that's not ADHD, you dumbass.
10: I thought it was so funny because there was a woman. She goes, I don't have ADHD and I love Wiener. And she's like, I'm a hoe and I don't even have ADHD. This is so stupid.
11: Oh, man. You tell them, honey.
10: Yeah.
12: Dopamine inducing. And since you lack it, you might get addicted to that feeling and then, you know, chase it. And then before you know it, you're like, what am I doing? This is getting out of hand. Or it can have the absolute opposite effect. You're in a committed relationship, over the honeymoon phase, already got that person locked down in love even. But then there's no chase and you already lack dopamine. So there's no interest in, you know.
10: And that's why they go out and they cheat on you, because the dude feels comfortable, so he doesn't have to, you know, chase
11: God
10: you
11: forbid.
10: Anymore.
11: God forbid.
10: Right? So he feels comfortable. He's like, hey,
11: God forbid.
10: I trust you.
11: Yeah. God forbid I settle into a routine.
10: So you don't have, you're not in fight or flight all the time, Derek. You just, you know, your nerves and
11: yes.
10: your anxiety and your stress goes down.

0: whatever the crap that stuff is called, eyeliner, whatever it is.
1: Yeah.
0: Trust me, it's been a curse. When I was in high school, they called me the Maybelline man.
1: Right, it's been something with you all the time.
0: Always, yep. Always. There's the Maybelline man. And mm-hmm. I was like, oh my gosh.
1: Mm-hmm.
0: I was so glad I got a little older and my eyelashes went into my head so they're not so sticking out anymore. It was the worst.
1: Yeah.
0: And then I find out that Nard, he does stuff to his eyelashes. He puts stuff on his eyelashes.
1: Yes. Yeah.
0: I thought that was weird.
1: He wants them to look whiter.
0: So they're saying that dating is like blackjack. And I really liked this analogy. You mm-hmm. know, if you have a hand of cards, you're playing blackjack. Mm-hmm. You can either stay or you can choose another card.
1: Yep.
0: And this woman argues that not enough people stay. They kind of chance it like, hey, let me take a chance with another card so I can hit 21.
1: Yeah.
2: One of my exes, he always said women play blackjack. The dealer hands you cards and he says, do you want another card or do you want to stay where you are?
1: Right.
2: And that's the game of life.
1: That is really, that is one, I've never thought of it like that. But they'll have like a nice safe, you know,
0: sure.
1: 16 set, whatever, right? And they're like, nah, hit me. Hit me. And they're risking it all to try to hit this very, you know, low, rare card so they make 21. That's 100% what women do.
0: Yeah, and a lot of times they lose.
1: Yeah.
0: Right? They crap out.
1: They bust is what they do. It's called busting. And instead of staying, you know what I mean? And just be like, I'm good with
0: what
1: I'm happy with what I got. I'm going to take a shot at winning with this hand.
2: In everything, but especially in dating, especially as a woman, it's always going to be, here's the cards you're dealt. Do you want to risk losing the game and walking away with nothing to try to bet on something better? Or do you stay where you are?
0: Do you think, and maybe not, but do you think all women are looking for something better?
1: Aren't all people?
0: I don't think so. I think, and I know it's going to, because I am a dude, but yeah. I think most men mm-hmm. are very happy with what they have. And they're mainly just concerned with...
1: You think this is more of like a female thing?
0: I don't think it's a dude thing. I think maybe
3: it's a dude thing.
0: I don't. I think maybe there's some guys that maybe struggled with the ladies a little bit.
1: Mm-hmm.
0: Or maybe they come into some money. You do see that where a guy starts here and then he gets a bunch of money and then he trades up. You do see some guys do that. Now,
1: here's why you're wrong is because the majority of divorce is filed by a woman.
0: Yeah.
1: So,
0: and here's
1: women that are looking for a better thing.
0: And sometimes it's not that the guy is looking for something different. It's mm-hmm. because she's not happy with his success.
1: Yeah.
0: And his success becomes now a burden on her, almost like she's angry about his success.
1: Okay.
0: And so, therefore, now there's problems in their marriage. And so then the marriage dissolves or he goes and, you know, some guys will go cheat. They will go. This one guy was saying he left his woman and got with the younger woman because she was more fun.
1: I mean, what's that new sign that girls are hanging up like in their living? Like, don't let your boyfriend get in the way of meeting your husband. I mean, that's women. That's like their slogan that they live by now.
0: They even have don't let your husband stop you from finding true love.
1: Yeah,
0: there's that one.
1: They've upped it now. They've upped it. What just tells me is that women are always looking for the next best thing.
0: Yeah, not happy with what they have. Now,
1: not grateful for what they have.
0: I don't think that's all women, but if you are...
1: Generalize.
0: What sucks is that a lot of people are online and this is
1: and they're influenced by that.
0: This is the stuff they see.
1: Yeah.
0: When you see a woman go, hey, don't let your husband stop you from finding your true love.
1: Mm-hmm.
0: Well... How does that make someone who's in a relationship feel when they see that?
1: And especially imagine imagine trying to influence a bird brain. Very easy.
0: All right, you talking about the dudes?
1: No, I'm talking to the women.
0: Oh, I thought you were talking about the dudes. Bird brain.
1: No. Women's
2: bird brain. Undershooting, right? With every person you date, there's always going to be a thought of like, maybe I could have someone better. Or maybe I stay because this is the best that I can get. I've always questioned, I'm like, can I mathematically engineer if this is my best option?
0: Derek,
1: That's crazy.
0: No dude
1: yeah.
0: is doing math in his head. Can I math? Is this the best that I have? You know why? Because usually when a man gets down on one knee and asks a woman. He feels that she has everything that he needs. She offers everything. And a lot of times that man is like, I hope, I want to give her everything that I have to offer.
1: Uh-huh.
0: So he gets down on one knee and asks the woman to get married. So that could be one of the reasons that men don't look at it like blackjack, and it's not as common for men to try to get a better hand because they've already picked their hand.
1: Yeah.
0: They've already bent the knee for this woman.
1: They have.
0: They've already done the celebration and done the wedding and all that stuff.
1: However it goes.
0: So that could be is because men usually they choose to marry the woman that they really want to be with.
1: Mm-hmm.
0: Maybe that's what it is. I don't know. Maybe men are just as bad. I have no idea.
1: No, it's just how we're built. It's just like, you know, oh, when we were a kid, we were like, I love the Dallas Cowboys. And now we just stick with them, even though they just humiliate us year in and year out. Girls don't do that. They switch teams like crazy.
0: Yeah.
1: Most girl Cowboy fans are now Chiefs fans.
0: You know what they do? They switch teams whichever quarterback's the hottest.
1: Yes. So it's like, just like it's,
0: I like this team now. Why? Mm-hmm. Well, I don't know. I think their uniforms are nicer.
1: Yeah.
0: And then you find out, no, you just think the quarterback's hot.
1: Yeah.
0: That's how they choose their favorite team is based on the looks of the quarterback.
1: You're probably right.
0: Oh,
1: you're
0: yeah, 100%.
1: You know women so well.
0: I do.
1: It's crazy.
0: All right, let me take a quick break. 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

99.5 Kiss Rock San Antonio. Hey, it's Brandy. I know it's Monday, and just because of that, Mama's got a little treat for you. I have AC/DC tickets coming up just after 12 o'clock. Don't go anywhere.

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1: Nard is supposed to be like my boy and my buddy. 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I'm so tired of supporting this giant loser who takes us nowhere. 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
2: What?
1: He literally gets nothing done. 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I get no more money because of this giant loser. I need somebody that I can make money off of. 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
3: 77 with some light rain, heating up a little bit in the afternoon with a high of 86.
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99.5 Kiss Rock San Antonio. I just learned that today, July 20th, is National Get Out of the Doghouse Day, where women are supposed to forgive their boyfriends and husbands for something they did. No. I say let's keep men in the doghouse. They seem to fit there. I mean, they like to pee outside, hump anything that moves, and they love when I call them a good boy.

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just when we thought we solved the mystery of the explosive diarrhea, which honestly sounds like the worst title for an Indiana Jones movie, Taylor Farm said it did test positive for that parasite on their lettuce, but then the Taylor Farm CEO said, no, that's not right. That was a false positive. Well, if that's the case, let's see the Taylor Farm CEO eat some of this false positive lettuce. We're waiting.

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5: 42% chance of scattered thunderstorms in the afternoon with a high of 86.
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99.5 Kiss Rock San Antonio. A man here in Texas was just convicted of his 12th DWI. When asked why he had so many prior convictions, he said that he was unlucky. Unlucky, alcoholic, tomato, tomato.

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3: 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I drive an 18-wheeler. I was asleep in my truck. All of a sudden, I heard a big bang that knocked me off of my bed. And I end up hitting the steering wheel and the gear shift. And then when I got up, I looked at that. There was an 18-wheeler in front of my truck. My son says, I got somebody that will help you. Herman and Herman will help you. All it takes is one call. And they says, come over, we got you. And if it wasn't for them, I wouldn't be walking right now. Herman always puts you first.
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I know you guys have been waiting for it. I know you guys have been calling, asking when it's going to happen. 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

Pearl Jam in the 90s, Nooner, that song Alive, originally written as an instrumental track for Mother Love Bone. 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Eddie Vedder, who was working as a gas station attendant at the time, got his hands on the instrumental track, wrote lyrics to it, recorded himself singing it, sent it back to Mother Love Bone. 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

Kiss Rock San Antonio. Today, July 20th, is National Lollipop Day, apparently, which is a holiday that can only be celebrated by women and children because nothing will give me the ick faster than a grown man sucking on a lollipop. You can't be a grown man and suck on a lollipop. Sorry, I don't make the rules. Hey.

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1: 42% chance of scattered thunderstorms in the afternoon with a high of 86.
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The World Cup has come to an end. Spain won the whole thing. Did you know the winning team of the World Cup gets $50 million? And second place gets like 30-something million dollars? What do you get here when you win the Super Bowl? 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

0: 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Are you ready, San Antonio? 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

99.5 Kiss Rock San Antonio. During a recent traffic stop, a woman was arrested for drug trafficking because cops found that she had fentanyl stashed in her buttocks, in her lady pocket, we'll call it, and in her right breast area. I didn't know my body had so many hiding spots. I don't think I need a purse anymore.

5 Kiss Rock San Antonio. A man was just arrested in Denver because he was surfing on top of a train while completely naked. And I was just reading the sheriff's office post on their Facebook page about it. And I don't know how they came across this information. Maybe they were chatting him up in the back of the cop car. But he said that he has some hobbies. In his free time, he loves drinking vodka, loves drinking beer, and loves playing the

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5: 42% chance of scattered thunderstorms in the afternoon with a high of 86.
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99.5 Kiss Rock San Antonio. A woman was just arrested in Mississippi. She was pulled over and police found that she was completely naked driving her car. I mean, they also found marijuana in her car. But the more important part of the story is that she was not wearing a single piece of clothing. And that got me thinking, is it illegal to drive a car naked? Isn't your car the extension of your house? You're allowed to be naked in your house. So if it's not illegal to drive naked, pants are coming off as soon as I leave the studio today.

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0: Yes, San Antonio weather.
1: 42% chance of scattered thunderstorms in the afternoon with a high of 86.
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99.5 Kiss Rock, San Antonio. Hey, it's Brandy. I'm getting out of here for the day. Chris is in next, and you'll want to stick around because Chris is stacked with the giveaways today. He's got Chad Gray tickets, he's got AC/DC tickets, and he's got Coding Cambria tickets. Okay, Chris, share with the rest of us. I'll talk to you tomorrow.

95.5 Kiss Rock San Antonio. It's me, Melanie Cruz. Hi, hello, friends. I warned you yesterday that I was going to be taking over afternoons for all this week because Chris decided to take vacation. Like, oh, who the hell does he think he is? This guy just taking vacation whenever the hell he wants? He acts like he's been here 1,000 years and deserves it.

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2: 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What? 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
1: You just beep, beep, beep, beeped.
2: 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Is it IMB? Or no, IMDD. Is that DD? What? Is that 2D? No.
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5: Some overcast going into the evening, dropping down to a low of 78.
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3: Some overcast going into the evening, dropping down to a low of 78.
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Tomorrow, 5 o'clock, right after the Billy break, with me, a chance to win a pair of tickets to go see Coheed and Cambria, July 29th at the Aztec Theater. 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But I will absolutely judge you. I'm going to be so judgy about it if you buy them and you don't win them. 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

99.5 Kiss, Rock San Antonio. It's me, Melanie Cruz, in like 15-ish kind of minutes. It's going to be the 420 ticket window. I've got a pair of AC/DC tickets for you, and we're actually going to be giving those tickets away literally up until the day of the show. The day of the show, this Friday, we'll give away our very last pair.

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19: Still got an accident being reported right now as you make your way on Loop 410 eastbound approaching Palo Alto. It's a 12 to 15 minute delay. Some stoppable traffic is also going to be backed up from I-35. As you make your way on 35 southbound approaching Olympia Parkway, expect a 3 minute delay and stoppable traffic backed up to 3009. That's San Antonio traffic. I'm William Shotwell.
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You didn't win the AC/DC tickets. Womp womp. That sucks. But it's okay because I have another pair of tickets for you tomorrow on the 420 ticket window. Billy Madison has another pair for you. And so does Brandy. 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
0: 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San Antonio weather.
1: Some overcast going into the evening, dropping down to a low of 78.
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20: Currently have some road construction going on 410 northbound approaching Houston Street. A left lane is going to be blocked off, so expect a 2 to 3 minute delay to be back from South Cross. Then some stop-go traffic on I-10 westbound between 15, 18, and Greytown Road is going to back you up 3 to 5 minutes. That's San Antonio traffic. I'm William Shotwell.
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2: A lot of women are like, you had a bad day? Take it out on my lady bits.
3: I don't think a lady's ever said that sentence ever.
2: I know you
3: had a bad day, you can take it out on my lady bits?
2: Yeah. In fact,
3: Come on, man, there's no way that a lady has ever said that together.
2: 1-855-FU-BILLY. I bet you I can get some ladies to call in.
3: You had a bad day, you could take it out on my lady bits.
2: Yeah.
3: No chance.
2: He's texting his woman like, oh man, you're not going to believe what happened at work. It's just been sucky. And she's like, oh, you just wait.
3: You can pound it out of me when you get home.
2: Exactly. Lots of women say that.
3: You live in La La Land.
2: Uh-uh.
3: Yeah.
2: I live in this
3: land. You live in like a fantasy world.
2: Nope. This is the land that I live in.
3: All right.
2: 1-855-FU-BILLY. We'll see. Maybe
3: you'll see.
2: I don't know. Maybe we don't have any ladies calling or listening or whatever. I don't know. We'll see. That'll be a very upsetting, and then I'll be in a really bad mood if nobody's on my side with this. I do believe there's a woman out there probably several women that, if their man's having a bad day, she's like, don't worry, honey. Everything's going to be okay. You can take it out on my lady bits. I'm sure they've said it. And no, Arby's doesn't tell Derek he can take it out on Arby's.
3: I'm so over that bit.
2: Yeah, man. You got to start going somewhere else.
3: I don't even go. This is something you guys have just perpetuated, and I got to deal with it.
2: Hold on. I'm going to take some calls to prove that I'm a grand champion winner here.
3: I mean, you're about to lose, buddy.
2: I'm about to be a huge superstar winner.
3: Nah, you're about to get proved that you lived in fantasy land.
2: Fantasy land? I don't live there.
3: Ladies aren't like, you had a bad day, you can take it out on my lady bits.
2: They say that.
3: That's crazy.
2: You go to Sophia. Sophia, I'm sure your man's had a bad day and you tell him, don't worry, honey, you can take it out on my lady bits.
4: I don't necessarily say lady bits, but I do, the gist of it is definitely what I say.
2: How do you say it?
4: It is a thing.
2: How do you say it?
4: How do I say it? I'm just like, take it out on my body.
2: See, she said, take it out on my body. That's what she says. I knew I'd be right.
3: Damn it.
2: They say this all the time.
3: Right. That's crazy.
2: Well, hold on. Let me say this. Good women say this.
3: Oh, okay.
4: There we go.
2: Yes. A bad woman.
3: Good women say this.
2: A bad woman goes, what's your problem? Yeah. Don't bring that negative energy home to me. Leave that at work.
3: Fix your attitude.
4: Yeah, no.
2: Right?
4: It's a win-win. It's a win-win scenario,
2: The good women are like, take that out on my body.
4: That part.
2: Yeah, I like
3: it. You guys can't say she's lying.
2: Sophia, people are accusing you of being a big liar, pants on fire.
3: Yeah. We're not giving anything away.
4: Oh, my gosh. I wish my fiancé was here right now. I really do. And I know that I'm not the only girl. Like,
3: you're not.
4: It's a thing. It really is a thing.
2: It is. Again, that's
4: a
2: good
4: one. It's a win-win scenario.
2: When's the last time?
3: When you pay for it?
2: No. I was like, best sex when you have to pay for it.
3: What? Nope. I was just trying to clarify. I didn't know what you were saying.
2: Best sex is with Ken.
3: What?
2: Sophia, when's the last time your man had a bad day?
4: Yesterday.
2: Yesterday? And did he take it out on your body?
4: Yes. Well, he took an overtime shift. We were at graveyard. So technically, we got off Sunday morning. And Sunday morning, I made sure that he wasn't going to be in a bad mood Sunday evening.
2: Do you text him that? Like, hey, take it out on me, big boy?
4: Yes, you have to. I think it's important.
2: Yes, she texts him.
3: Wow.
2: He's having a bad day, and she's like, all right, get this.
4: You have to.
2: Well, you know those other ladies when the dude's having a bad day, and she's like, oh, what's your problem? Mm. Well, you better not bring that home. I've had enough here.
3: Yep.
2: So don't you bring that bad energy. Just don't even come home then. You know that yes. lady.
3: Until you have, you better not call until you have a good day.
2: Exactly.
3: She's the best.
4: Right? That is how they do.
2: Sophia, you're the best. Thank you for proving that I'm correct again.
3: Damn it.
2: Anna, when your dude's having a bad day, you tell him like, hey, take it out on my thingy thing.
5: I don't say it like that, and I certainly don't say lady bits.
2: Well, I'm just, I'm trying to come up with funny, clever ways to say it without saying vagina.
3: Yeah.
5: Okay, yeah, no, You're, yeah. No, yeah, definitely.
2: How do you say it to him,
5: though? Because it's like, that's not appropriate for the radio.
2: Okay, so you use filthy, dirty words that we can't use.
3: Well, yeah, I mean, but you still, basically, you say the same thing.
2: You though. Say, like, come home and pound this out.
3: We get that people don't say, come home and take it out on my lady bits.
5: Yeah, no one says that. But
2: well, I know, I can't
3: you can't
2: talk
3: say
2: like,
3: it correctly.
2: I can't talk like an adult on, on the show here. I have to use stupid words.
3: Yes, use Disney words.
2: Thank you, Derek. Your man has to be so happy.
5: Graphic.
2: Do you think that he just purposely has a bad day just so he can come home and take it out on you?
5: No.
2: Come up, beat up my vertical smile. That's what somebody called it in the chat.
3: My vertical smile.
2: Yeah.
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3: Some overcast going into the evening, dropping down to a low of 78.
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5: It's unbearable. My AC's completely dead.
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23: Got a lot of brake lights right now as you make your way on Loop 410. The first one's going to be on eastbound. It's going to be the eastbound side between I-35 and going to Palo Alto. So 6 to 7 minute delay to get through that. And also a 7 to 8 minute delay on the southbound side of Loop 410 between I-35 and Houston Street. That's San Antonio traffic. I'm William Shotwell.
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to 5 o'clock, double shots for me and my friends, if you would oblige. And while you're doing that, my favorite headline so far today. A man got stuck in a porta potty while searching for his bottle of Mountain Dew. I don't have a lot of questions. I have one singular question. Why are you bringing Mountain Dew into a porta potty with you? Look, I am super judgmental about the fact if you bring stuff into the restroom with you, like your phone, an electronic, any kind of drink or food, I'm judging the hell out of you. You're nasty.

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3: Some overcast going into the evening, dropping down to a low of 78.
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18: We do have a disabled vehicle on I-35 northbound just past Frost Bank Center Drive. It's going to be blocking off the left shoulder, and some people are also avoiding the left lane right there specifically at Splashtown. So expect a 1 to 2 minute delay and some slow traffic back to Walters. That's San Antonio traffic. I'm William Shotwell.
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Hi, my name's Melanie Cruz, and I have an addiction. It's to Facebook Marketplace. It is what it is. There's no going back now, right? At least it's not meth. So I found today, literally just a few minutes ago, this ad. We'll call it an ad. It says electric lawnmower, cobalt, $200. So when you click into the ad, the description says cobalt lawnmower needs battery located on Southside San Antonio. There are no pictures of the lawnmower itself. None at all. But there is a picture of a man half naked, just staring very intently at this picture. It's definitely a mirror selfie, which I think is what makes it weird. It's Marketplace, you know? It's San Antonio Marketplace. I can't expect anything less.

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4: Some overcast going into the evening, dropping down to a low of 78.
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16: A new trouble spot right now on I-37 northbound as you make your way towards Goliad. It looks like a left shoulder is going to be blocked off due to an accident. And then also it looks like on I-35 northbound, the exit ramp to get onto Loop 410 is going to be partially blocked off for another accident. That's San Antonio traffic. I'm William Shotwell.
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Chad Gray, 30 Years of Madness, October 10th at the Aztec Theater. I know that's a little ways away, but we'll give you a reminder, okay? Just chill out. Tomorrow, 3 o'clock, with me, a chance to win a pair of tickets for free. Because that's just the bee's knees right there. Free tickets. Hell yeah, brother.

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1: Some overcast going into the evening, dropping down to a low of 78.
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99.5 Kiss Rocks San Antonio. I am done for the afternoon, but I shall return. In the meantime, some good rock, Cage the Elephant, some good advice. Wake up tomorrow morning with the Billy Madison Show, 6 a.m. And I don't have any real advice for you, except if you are part of the problem, just go ahead, lean into it. Be the whole friggin' problem, okay? What have you got to lose? I'm just saying, it's super fun. You should try it. Goof is coming up next. I'll see you later. I'm Melanie Cruz.